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4: From the Sky News Centre at 3, the US military's announced it's launched a series of powerful strikes against Iran. Its central command says it follows hits yesterday on three commercial ships that were passing through the Strait of Hormuz. State media in Tehran's reporting several explosions in the south of the country. Both Labour and the Conservatives say they won't stand in a by-election triggered by the resignation of Nigel Farage. The Reform leaders announced he's standing down from Parliament to contest what he called a people versus the establishment vote. He's facing a new parliamentary investigation over undeclared donations. Tory leader Kemi Badenoch called it a fake by-election.
5: Nigel Farage is having a hissy fit because the first time he's actually having to deal with some real scrutiny. What this by-election is a gimmick. This is him wanting to make everything about himself.
4: The UK and European allies have agreed to spend £37 billion over the next decade on long-range precision strike capabilities. The weapons will be able to hit targets up to 2,000 kilometres away. Today's announcement comes as NATO leaders meet in Turkey. Prince Harry's lost his privacy case against the publisher of the Daily Mail. The High Court threw out all claims made by the Duke and six other claimants, ruling they'd failed to prove their allegations. Novak Djokovic won the longest ever men's quarterfinal at Wimbledon to book his place in the last four. The 39-year-old beat Felix Auger-Aliassime after 5 hours and 15 minutes on centre court. Djokovic admits this was one of his most special nights at the All England Club.
6: I was telling the kids to go to sleep after the fourth, but they didn't want to listen, and I'm glad they stayed because it was honestly one of the best matches I was part of on this court in my career.
4: He'll play defending champion Jannik Sinner next, and Argentina produced a stunning comeback from 2-0 down to beat Egypt 3-2. They're into the quarterfinals of the World Cup with Switzerland. That's the latest time.
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0: first of the big parties to confirm they won't be contesting a by-election in Nigel Farage's Essex constituency. The Reform leader's stepped down but will re-stand as he faces investigations over undeclared donations. Here's what people in Clacton think.
1: He can do no wrong. You tell me this lot that's in there haven't got any dodgy dealings.
2: They're all the same to me. They promise everything and give you nothing.
3: I do care, but I'm not sure if he's totally honest, to be fair. I don't know if it's all true.
0: Trains are disrupted ahead of an amber heat health alert kicking in for parts of the Midlands and southern England. The UK's in its third heatwave in as many months. Sport: Lionel Messi was in tears at the final whistle as he helped Argentina come from 2-0 down to beat Egypt 3-2 at the World Cup. Switzerland got past Colombia on penalties. Also in football, Alvaro Arbeloa has been announced as the new manager of Fulham. That's the latest. I'm Amante Falkenstein.
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6: Good morning, cloudy to start today. We're going to be dry, some sunshine in the afternoon, turning very warm, highs around 24 degrees.

0: Andrew and Amy.
1: Good morning. Welcome along to the Curio Breakfast Show, 6 a.m. Club. Big shout out to you as always. Everybody that was out jogging there this morning, absolute crazy work. All the farmers and the taxi drivers and delivery drivers and everybody that's out and about, current in the community, people on the way home from night shift.
2: Grafters.
1: Always good to have the 6 a.m. Club on board with us, yeah. So thank you. How are we today, guys?
2: Feeling good. How are you guys?
1: Good.
3: Yeah, I'm all right, yeah.
2: Nice.
1: All good. Got up to much yesterday? Anything exciting going on in the world?
2: Another High Rocks class with Jane Veitch. That was humbling, very humbling. After a week in Ibiza and no gym during my holidays, I didn't do any exercise apart from walking along the beach.
1: Yeah.
2: That was a humbling experience, but I'm back in to the exercise now.
1: I always, when I go away, I'll bring like running trainers and have best intentions.
2: Oh, yes.
1: Of working out, but
2: mine were in the case
1: you do next to nothing.
2: The running trainers were in the case and remained in the case, yeah.
1: And that's okay.
2: Yep, that's complete. That's what holidays are for.
1: It is, right? It is. And it's so hot when you're away as well.
2: I know. I do always see people running in like 30 degrees. I'm like, how are you doing that?
1: No, not worth it. Get up to much yesterday, Andrew Ryan?
3: Just working.
1: Yeah?
3: Just working yesterday and did my bits and my bobs.
1: Okay.
3: And my bobs and my bits.
1: All right.
3: And that was it.
1: That's great.
3: Standard day, really. Just a standard day.
1: All I can think about is Andrew Ryan's bobs and his bits. That's a nice image if you're having your cornflakes.

0: coming up.
1: All right, let's get into Wednesday's Curio Breakfast Show. Quite a few things on for you today. Thanks for joining us. Up next.
2: Over the weekend, my cousin gave me an interesting outlook on working life. We'll see if you agree next.
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2: So over the weekend, it was my cousin Rebecca's birthday. Happy birthday to Rebecca. And we went over and gave her her presents on Sunday. And she has just graduated. She finished her master's and she's working down in Dublin. She's a dietitian and she's doing really well and she's enjoying her job. And my other younger cousin, he's in uni at the minute and he has started his placement year. So this is his first time at a 9-to-5 job and he only started last week and I think he has to do it from July to July. So they've never worked a full-time job before, they've just started doing that.
1: Okay.
2: And we were like, well, how are you getting on? And they were like, you know, him especially, he's only started, he was like, oh, I'm very tired. It's very tiring, this working all day. And I was like, yeah, I suppose.
3: How old is he?
2: He's in uni, so it's his first time working like a 9-to-5 job.
1: Okay.
3: Is it 20 or 20, 21 or something?
2: Is he even 20 yet? Maybe 19?
1: Okay.
2: So then I was talking to Rebecca, who has just turned 26, so she's been working like maybe a year, and she goes, you know one thing about working in the 9-to-5, she goes, it takes up an awful lot of your day. And I was like, yeah, I suppose it would, yeah. She goes, you don't have any other time to do anything else, it's all you do is work.
1: Yeah, she makes a good point, to be fair. It's awful.
2: And I couldn't even really agree with her because in our job it's a bit different, but I've had done a 9-to-5 job before, so I know what it's like. And she goes, you know, I'm really trying to make the most of the evenings, but you don't have much time. You have to go to bed and all do it all again.
3: This dietitian, she's the blondie one, isn't she?
2: She's ginger hair.
3: Yeah, I think I met her. Your dad's 60s. Your dad's 60s.
2: Yes, you will have met her.
3: Yeah. She was a dietitian. Yeah, yeah.
1: How dare these jobs take up so much of your day?
3: Oh, terrible.
1: Very valid point, though, right?
3: Yeah. But 9-to-5 is only working 9 hours a day, 5 days a week. It doesn't have to be Monday to Friday, 9-to-5.
2: Yes.
1: Yeah, okay.
3: So,
1: yeah. Pitbull or Drum Bard?
3: Do you know, Mr. Worldwide? That is true. Yeah, it does take up. But your work life is your. It becomes your a life and identity, doesn't it, for a lot of people?
1: Yeah,
2: I think we've just taken it. It's taken a while to get used to.
1: There's a rabbit hole you can go down on TikTok, and it's people like that, and it's the first time they're doing like long shifts and stuff, and they're having absolute mendy bees, you know, in Starbucks and all. They're doing student jobs to, you know, get through uni, and they're asked to work 6-hour shifts and all. They can't cope.
2: Yeah, it's
1: they
2: a
1: just
2: lot.
1: Can't cope
2: it's
1: with
2: a
1: it.
2: Lot for Aaron. Like, he's mid uni.
1: Oh wow!
2: And he is now, you know, he's just been in uni, just chilling out, and now he has to do this job all year.
1: It's a wake up call.

0: coming up.
1: All right, after 7 this morning, today's percentage thingy thing, as always. Now, things that get better as you get older. Have a think about that. Going to be chatting to the 6 a.m. club. About that before 7 this morning.

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0: Andrew and Amy.
1: All right, what age do you think you are when you've reached your peak?
2: Peak in what? And just general?
1: Just in life, just your peak.
2: Oh, I don't know.
1: You know,
2: I
1: people hope, always say it always, it goes downhill from 40 or it goes downhill from 30.
3: No, it doesn't. When's
2: the peak then?
1: Well, I would have thought 30.
2: Okay, so I haven't got to the peak.
1: No, you haven't got to the peak. You're okay yet. So a little bit of actual research. You know the scientists, they call themselves scientists. I don't know what they're doing. They're sitting in front of computers. They have said that the highest levels, so you're they've worked this out to be your peak because it's your highest levels of psychological functioning.
2: Right.
1: Is actually between the ages of 55 and 60. It's all the compounding decades of all your knowledge that you accumulate, your emotional maturity, all your life experiences. That outweighs the decline in raw mental speed that comes with age. But they say you're at your peak, you're actually 55, 60.
2: So you're wise because of your things.
1: You can handle situations better and all that sort of stuff.
2: Well, they do say men's frontal lobe doesn't develop until they're at least 25.
1: Really?
2: Now they're thinking it's even later.
1: Yeah, that makes sense. I can think of a few men that probably around my age, it's still clearly developing.
3: And women's bank balance doesn't develop until the husband dies.
1: Oh, wow. That's casual bit of sexism there.
3: Pre-7 a.m.
1: on a Wednesday.
3: I'm joking. If you're upset, I was only winding you up. Mm. Will you bring it down a bit? Don't be messaging it.
1: What else gets better as you get older? I can think of a few things.
2: Go ahead.
1: Coffee. Taste better as you could. I appreciate coffee more now than I ever have in my entire life.
2: Your palate definitely develops
1: food,
2: as you get older.
1: Food 100%. In general.
2: Yep.
1: Sitting down.
3: Oh, I love a sit down.
1: A wee sit.
2: What else gets better?
1: Well, what's better for you now than what was a few years ago? Friendships is a cracker.
3: Friendships get better.
1: What's better for you now than
2: it was
1: 5-6 years ago?
2: The
1: fact that you can think of nothing is alarming.
3: It's unbelievable.
1: It's alarming.
3: I'll tell you what's better.
2: I'm so young that I don't know.
3: My life experience, my friendships, my small circle, I think I'm efficient, more efficient.
2: I'm not
3: making decisions on emotions. Being a bit more present.
1: There you go. There's loads of stuff. Help Amy out because she's an empty head this morning.
2: I'm like, I don't know.
3: Amy goes, more puppies! Puppies!
1: What has got better as you got older? 0772 687 001 6 a.m. Club. 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
12: From the Q Radio newsroom at 7 o'clock, I'm Jane Veitch and these are your top stories this morning. The Greens are the last major political party to confirm they won't be putting forward a candidate in the Clacton by-election in Essex. It was triggered after Nigel Farage resigned, although he will be re-standing for Reform. He faces an investigation over donations. Iran says it's targeted 85 American military sites in Bahrain and Kuwait. It's after the country promised a crushing response to strikes by the US overnight. Its attacks were in retaliation.

0: system here spends public funds. The report said that a coherent, modernised governance framework is urgently required. Funding of £392 million was given to voluntary grammar and grant-maintained integrated school sector in 2024-25. Finally, long-term exposure to common types of air pollution has been linked to an increased risk of developing Parkinson's disease. Researchers at the University of Cambridge say existing studies suggest inhaling fine particles from traffic emissions and wood-burning stoves can trigger brain inflammation. They add more research is needed to reach conclusions for other air pollutants and conditions. That is your headline news at 7. We have a few more local stories next.
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2: Upgrades are now complete at the Ballinrees water treatment site just outside Coleraine, where it began 3 years ago and cost around £20 million. NI Water says the work will improve the quality and security of supplies for customers. And TransLink will be operating revised bus and train timetables next Monday and Tuesday. Most services will run as normal on Sunday, but there will be changes to routes and stops for some Metro, Glider, Ulster Bus and Goldliner journeys on the 13th of July. Passengers have been advised to check online before setting off.
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4: Lionel Messi says his Argentina team never gives up after the defending champions produced an epic comeback to reach the World Cup quarterfinals. They were 2-0 down against Egypt with 11 minutes of normal time remaining, but won 3-2 in Atlanta. They'll play Switzerland next after they beat Colombia in a penalty shootout following a goalless draw in their last 16 tie. And finally, Novak Djokovic won the longest ever men's quarterfinal at Wimbledon to book his place in the last four. The 39-year-old beat Felix Oze Al-Sahim after 5 hours and 15 minutes on centre court. He'll take on defending champion Yannick Sinner next. That is your news and sport at 7 on Q. I'm Jane Veitch. More headlines at half past.
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6: Thank you, Jane Veitch. Good morning. Sunny, very warm today. Highs of around 24 degrees.
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0: Andrew and Amy.
1: Things that get better as you get older. We were chatting about before 7 o'clock. Gary straight in Banbridge. My beer belly.
2: Oh, very good. Very nice. I couldn't think of anything actually a minute ago there. But yeah, some more suggestions. Sandy saying, nature. Appreciate the blue sky.
1: Beach
2: and sunset, so much more.
1: A nice day.
2: Yeah, fair enough.
1: Alison, I care less what people think. Yeah.
3: Yeah, you have to start getting through life without worrying about what other people think, yeah, because that just drags you down.
1: Niamh says sleep, especially now that I have a 6-month-old. Oh yeah. Oh, yeah.
2: I even appreciate sleep a little bit more now, actually. Oh, that's a good one.
1: Oh yeah.
3: Why is that, Amy?
2: Just as you get older, you appreciate it
3: older,
2: more.
3: Older, you're 28.
2: Well, older than I was.
3: Yeah, fair enough.
4: Older than I was yesterday.
2: This is old as I've been.
3: Amy's like, you know, I need my sleep now. I'm 28. Yeah.
2: Well, that's what this is. Things you appreciate more when you get older.
1: Just very,
3: Amy, you don't know how much I would love to be your age again.
2: Oh.
3: You're so lucky.
1: I'm older than what I was yesterday, guys.
3: Connor, wouldn't we love to be Amy's age again?
1: You've no idea.
3: You've no idea,
1: you have
3: Amy.
1: No
2: I do
1: idea.
2: Have an idea. I love being this age.
3: Let us put it this way. Me and Connor would not be in the situations we are in our life if we were 28 again.
1: The girls would be tripping off us.
2: I'm sure, yeah.
3: I'd be... Oh, man.
1: Emma says, it all goes downhill once you leave secondary school.
2: Whoa, that's early.
1: It's a big shout, isn't it?
2: Yeah.
1: Yeah, I don't know if I agree with that, but anyway... Positive outlook on life on the Curio Breakfast Show this morning.
3: 28. Lock up the doors.
1: Lock up your daughters?
3: The doors. Lock the doors. I'm going out looking for stuff.
1: What are you looking for?
3: I don't know, Connor.

0: Harry Styles, American Girls, and the Curio Breakfast Show. Shout out to Michael and Emma and the kids heading to Italy on the holiday. Nice.
1: Jealous?
0: More's good in Italy.
2: Oh, you got the Rome's an amazing city. You can go up the Amalfi Coast. You can go to
0: Amalfi Coast. Looks nice, actually.
2: Gorgeous. Sardinia. I did Sardinia once. That was amazing.
3: Beautiful. Enjoy.
2: Can I just say, and I mean this, I would move to Italy.
0: You said that the Italian people are the most beautiful people on
3: the
0: earth.
3: They are gorgeous people.
2: Honestly,
3: and the food as well.
2: If I was 28 again, I would be over there with Luciana and Giovanni.
0: Mm-hmm.
3: Both of them?
0: Eating pasta.
2: Anyone gorgeous. I can get my hands on. And I'd have a great time. Honestly, Italy is...
0: I've never been.
2: What a place.
0: Amalfi Coast. I do see photos of the Amalfi Coast and it looks class. It looks amazing. Hi to Paul. I think Paul's on holidays too. Yeah, Paul and Darren are on the way to the airport for a cruise or in the Greek islands.
3: Oh, enjoy that.
0: Oh, first holiday in 10 years. Can't wait.
2: It's closed, isn't it? Greece. Greek islands are all closed up yesterday. Oh,
0: well, all locked up, yes.
2: Yeah, closed, yeah.
0: Turn around, Paul.
2: I'm just jealous, Paul.
3: Yeah.
0: Very much so. We'll do today's Mercedes thingy thing after Sabrina. It's Q Radio Breakfast.

0: Complainers, we're talking to you. 38% of us complain about this every day. What is it?
1: The weather.
2: Oh, I was going to say that too. Yeah.
0: Not this week.
2: Definitely be a good one.
0: Not this week. Bin, we're all in shorts.
1: Yeah, your bin's not being collected because mine were supposed to be collected on Monday, my blue bin, and it's not being collected.
0: Terrible, isn't it? It's a horrible first world problem, that.
2: What else are we complaining about? Complaining about work.
0: Just in general?
2: Yeah.
1: Dog hair in your house.
0: Mm.
2: Or cat hair.
0: Or cat hair.
1: Cat hair. Finbar, my cat went viral last night. Did you see that?
2: Oh, I did see that. Yeah.
0: I was like, oh, you must have got a lot of interaction on that story because he put it on the grid.
2: Oh, it went in the grid.
0: So I was like, what else?
2: What else are we complaining about every single day? We're complaining about having to get up early or being tired.
1: Aches and pains.
0: No. Have a guess this morning. 077-02-687-001. Drop us a message on WhatsApp. 38% of us, quite a few, complain about this every single day. What is it?
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2: Good morning. The M2 is slow. That's approaching the Nelson Street off-slip. Apart from that, traffic still seems to be moving well. Obviously, it's a little bit lighter this week with the schools being off. But if you do spot anything, the Q Radio travel line is 90-890-110.
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0: The script, the man in the arena. Good morning, it's the Curio Breakfast Show, Wednesday, 7:30, and Jane Veitch has got her headlines.
1: Good morning, Connor. Well, concerns are mounting over some 11th night bonfires in East Belfast. Tullycarnet Library has been almost completely boarded up to protect it from a nearby bonfire. And in previous years, the cost of protecting the library's windows from the bonfire was more than £10,000. And then at the controversial Merody Street bonfire in South Belfast, an independent assessment sought by the Environment Agency has confirmed small fragments of asbestos are still there. 120 tonnes were removed after the bonfire last July. And then in international news, Iran says it's targeted 85 American military sites in Bahrain and Kuwait. Its attacks were in retaliation to ships being targeted in the Strait of Hormuz yesterday. And the Greens are the last major political party to confirm they won't be putting forward a candidate in the Clacton by-election in Essex. This was triggered, of course, after Nigel Farage resigned, although he will be re-standing for Reform. And then finally, folks, just one I thought you would be interested in, Connor. A study suggests that older adults could be fitter than younger generations. The Our Future Health survey found that the over 60s were more physically active than people in their 20s.
0: Okay.
1: The research also points, this is obviously not you, to a midlife exercise gap with a sharp drop off among those aged 30 to 50.
0: This was very pointed, Jane.
2: It's because they're raising kids, Jane.
3: Yeah, that's what I was going to say. Maybe it's that sort
2: they're raising kids between they're raising the future. The future.
1: So I just felt that Connor would be interested
0: because, as an older athlete.
1: No, because you're a fitness guru, and you're interested in many stories. Yeah.
0: So what? Hang
1: in this
0: on.
1: Arena.
0: So what? We're fitter at 60. Is that what you're saying?
1: The over 60s are more active.
0: More active?
1: Yes.
0: Okay.
1: Not all, you know, just and this is generally in a survey.
3: So it's dropping off from about 30 to 50.
1: Which is probably what Andrew
0: and then,
1: says.
0: And then it's coming back. Yeah, yes. People raising families and stuff. Okay, very good.
1: And you should get at least 2.5 hours of moderate to vigorous activity each week.
2: Vigorous.
1: So
2: vigorous.
1: We certainly got that yesterday.
0: What counts, counts as vigorous?
3: That Hyrox is not for the week, honestly.
0: Can you do the vigorous activity in, say, 5-minute intervals?
3: I'm sure you can.
1: High-intensity interval training.
0: Yeah. All right. How did you get on at Hyrox yesterday?
3: Go on, you can say, Jane.
1: It was real. It's so tough.
3: It's so difficult.
1: Yeah, it's really, really difficult.
3: We keep saying this at the time, and then after we go, oh, wasn't that
1: once
3: bad?
1: Once a few hours have passed, we're okay. But
3: the first 5 minutes, we always go to ourselves. The two times we've done it, we've said, don't think it's for us, don't think this is for us.
1: I said, what are we doing here, really? But then by the time you get to the end, you do feel really good afterwards, obviously, but it is. Yes. It's not for the week, as
0: Andrew
1: you said.
0: Ryan laid down a bold claim yesterday.
3: I saw it on Instagram.
0: I would smash the pair of you at this.
1: Where was this?
3: On Instagram.
1: I missed this comment.
3: Jim put up a photo of us, and Andrew commented, saying, well, Andrew, anytime.
0: Last time he challenged somebody to a physical activity, it didn't work out too well.
3: Oh, the boxing.
1: I know. No, Connor would leave us for dust. I think I commented that, but I don't think Andrew would.
2: I may not win the physical challenges, but I will win the mental ones.
0: Okay.
3: Well, that's half the battle, Andrew.
0: Yeah.
1: You tell yourself that.
0: It's all mental. And you are all mental. Thank you, Jane Veitch.

0: Chaperone and the Subway. Curio Breakfast, good morning.
1: The percentage thingy thing.
0: 38% of us complain about this every day. What is it?
2: So we're getting things like Donald Trump.
3: Yes, Scott from Lisburn saying politicians in general.
0: Yaz is saying coffee. Yaz is asking us, do we want coffee?
2: Oh, yes.
0: We thought you were complaining about the coffee. Depending on where Yaz goes, it might be complaining. Is it being called to HR because they can't stop crying and work? Rachel, change your job, man.
2: Woman.
0: Change your job.
2: Seriously.
0: Marky says, is it the other half for the kids?
3: Ed is saying, is it money? Complaining about money. Oh, there's always one. The wife.
0: The ball and chain. Patricia says, is it the price of things?
3: Yes, quite a lot of people saying that one. Food, fuel.
0: Work colleagues.
2: Spitting?
0: Oh, what, like people spitting on the street?
2: I think people who do that in the street are absolutely disgusting.
3: Or maybe people here are accidental spitters when they're talking.
2: Okay, guilty.
0: Yeah.
3: Are you?
2: Yeah.
3: I've never noticed that.
2: I'm a massive spitter, man.
3: Are you?
0: A little bit in our meeting yesterday, a little bit of sausage flew out of my mouth. Did you see it?
3: No. In a meeting?
0: Yeah.
3: Not a good time for that to happen.
0: Yeah. It was not. I was like, I hope nobody saw that.
3: Well, now you've told us all.
2: Anna is very particular. Is it back pain?
3: Okay.
2: Do you have back problems?
3: She must.
2: Mm-hmm.
0: Many people do. Harry in Derry, Londonderry says, is it the weather?
3: Complaining about our kids?
0: No. Nobody's got it, I don't think, this morning, have they? But it does affect everybody at some point. I think especially here, I've noticed it. 38% of us complain about this every day. It is, in fact, our mobile phone signal.
3: Oh, such an annoying thing. If you're trying to have a conversation on the phone with somebody and it keeps coming out.
0: Apparently the UK is the worst phone signal of any major economy.
3: Really?
0: Yeah, the UK is 57th overall for network performance, 70th for download speeds. The most common complaint to phone networks is obviously phone signal. At least 38% of customers have reported in the last 12 months at least one problem with their signal.
2: Can I ask a genuine question, Connor? I think you'll know the answer to this. Around 8 o'clock every night, my Wi-Fi crashes.
3: Really?
2: And it takes a couple of minutes to restart. And I Google it. Is it because there's a surge in people in the area all on Wi-Fi?
3: Why at 8 o'clock?
0: Why at 8 o'clock?
2: It's always around the evening time.
0: Yeah. Probably just a lot of people on.
2: And I'm sitting there watching the World Cup on my TV, you know?
0: Everybody's logging on to watch it.
2: Yeah.
0: Well, there you go. Andrew's got a dodgy box. Pass it on.
3: Pass it on.
2: I don't, Connor.

0: Curia Breakfast, entertainment news on the way before 8 o'clock this morning. What have you got for us, Amy McGuckin?
1: I've got a little bit about Oasis, some news there.
0: Possible Jay-Z. News, rumours.
1: Possible rumours, yeah. Some news about Jay-Z and also a new TV show with Claudia Winkleman.
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1: Good morning. The M2 is slow. That's approaching the Nelson Street off slip and also on the West Link that's going towards York Street. Anything else, you can let us know about it on the Q Radio travel line 90 89 0 110.
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0: from right here in Northern Ireland and around the world.
1: Oasis are rumoured to be on stage next year as sources confirm a number of Manchester and Hertfordshire gigs. So apparently Friday 10 o'clock something's going to be announced. Nothing confirmed about this. This is rumours, but a lot of the tabloids and press talking about it today. They're set to stick with the same lineup as their shows last year, including guitarist Paul Bonehead Arthurs, and who had to take time off from the tour after he was diagnosed with prostate cancer. Sources claim the brothers will perform a 12-date residency at the Etihad Stadium in Manchester and a record-breaking run of 6 concerts at Nebworth.
2: Okay.
1: So I think isn't this week marks 1 year off Oasis Live 25. So if they're going to announce anything, this would be the week to do it.
2: It would make sense, wouldn't it?
1: Lots of money to be made.
3: There's a documentary coming out on Disney now about the reunion.
1: Yeah,
2: I'm sure
1: the Gallagher brothers on Disney. What a time to be alive.
2: I know. In other news, Jay-Z has announced a huge show in London at the Tottenham Hotspur Stadium. The concert is part of a trio of gigs celebrating the rapper's 30-year legacy and will be his first in the UK in over a decade. The tickets for that go on sale on Friday, and they're going to celebrate his classic albums, Reasonable Doubt and The Blueprints, in a year which they celebrate their respective 30th and 25th anniversaries.
1: Yeah, he did those in one of the big stadiums in America. I can't remember which one. And they were massive, massive shows. Yeah.
3: Claudia Winkleman and Mika say it's a privilege to be part of The Piano as the show returns for a fourth series. The TV presenter and singer front the show along with an award-winning composer, John Battisti, as amateurs musicians perform on public pianos in major UK train stations. I see that a lot when I'm like going through King's Cross, St. Pancras.
2: People playing the piano,
3: Waterloo. The judges will then choose contestants to perform in the grand final at Birmingham Symphony Hall.
1: Very good.
2: There's a lot of talented people. You do see that even in airports sometimes, you see pianos.
3: There's a lot of talented people out there who are afraid to go after their talents.
2: This is their chance.
1: Here we go. Here's the motivation. Anything
3: I'm just
1: else?
3: Saying.
2: No, I like it. It's good.
1: Let him
2: be positive.
1: It's very positive.
3: All I'm saying is,
1: there's not
3: a lot of. I am very positive, guy. There's a lot of people out there who've got great talents, and I think sometimes there are things, other things in their life holds them back, and I think that's a real shame.
1: They get in their own way, don't they?
3: Get in their own way.
1: So there you go. 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
2: Play those songs.
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2: From the Q Radio newsroom at 8 o'clock, I'm Jane Veitch and these are your top stories this morning. Concerns are mounting over some 11th night bonfires. In East Belfast, Tullycarnet Library has been almost completely boarded up to protect it from a nearby pyre. In previous years, the cost of protecting the library's windows was more than £10,000. And at the controversial Merody Street bonfire in South Belfast, an independent assessment sought by the Northern Ireland Environment Agency confirmed that small fragments of asbestos-containing material remain on site. 120 tonnes of asbestos were removed after the bonfire last July. In international news, Iran says it's targeted 85 American military sites in Bahrain and Kuwait. It's after the country promised a crushing response to strikes by the US overnight. Its attacks were in retaliation to ships being targeted in the Strait of Hormuz yesterday. The Greens are the last major political party to confirm they won't be putting forward a candidate in the Clacton by-election in Essex. It was triggered after Nigel Farage resigned, although he will be re-standing for reform. He faces an investigation over donations. Back here, a new report by the Audit Office has found that there are weaknesses and inconsistencies in arrangements for safeguarding how the school system here spends public funds. The report

0: the North Coast.
1: Upgrades are now complete at the Ballinrees water treatment site just outside Coleraine, where it began 3 years ago and cost around £20 million. NI Water says the work will improve the quality and security of supplies for customers. And TransLink will be operating revised bus and train timetables next Monday and Tuesday. Most services will run as normal on Sunday, but there will be changes to routes and stops for some Metro Glider, Ulster Bus and Goldliner journeys on the 13th of July. Passengers have been advised to check online before setting off.
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6: Lionel Messi says his Argentina team never gives up after the defending champions produced an epic comeback to reach the World Cup quarterfinals. They were 2-0 down against Egypt with 11 minutes of normal time remaining, but won 3-2 in Atlanta. They'll play Switzerland next after they beat Colombia in a penalty shootout following a goalless draw in their last 16 tie. And Novak Djokovic won the longest ever men's quarterfinal at Wimbledon to book his place in the last four. The 39-year-old beat Felix Oze Alazim after 5 hours and 15 minutes on centre court. He'll take on defending champion Jannik Sinner next. That is your news and sport at 8 on Q. I'm Jane Beach, back again with headlines at 8:30.
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7: Thank you, Jane Beach. Good morning. Dry today. Going to be very warm and sunny this afternoon. Highs around 24.
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0: Alex Warren and Passenger. 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
1: Nothing beats a Jet 2 holiday. And right now, you can save up to two.
0: That had a moment, didn't it? It had such a moment.
2: Sure did.
0: She made some amount of money doing guest appearances at DJ sets and everything.
2: Who's that lady says
0: yeah.
2: that?
0: Absolutely cleaned up. We're chatting holidays because, aren't you, Ryan? Well, you're terrified of something that hasn't even happened yet.
3: Story of my life, really. So I travel a lot, obviously, which is fine and all good. But I get a different level of stress and anxiety when I'm travelling for something I need to enjoy.
2: You need to enjoy like a holiday, like a time to have fun.
3: So I fly to England tomorrow after this show to go to work and stuff like that. That's fine. But on Sunday, I mean, I'm going to Cork on Saturday, but I fly from Cork on Sunday to Spain.
2: Lovely.
3: And it's Julie and I's last holiday as a two.
2: So your baby moon, really?
3: It's our baby moon. Right, so
0: nice.
3: So now, obviously, I would never holiday in July.
0: Why not?
3: Because the schools are off.
2: It's expensive, I suppose.
0: Peak season, kids everywhere, Andrew Ryan.
3: So this is an absolute nightmare for me.
0: Temper tantrums all over the airport, all over the aeroplanes. Like, there's Connor's kids kicking off.
3: Yeah, all four of them. So what I decided to do was to avoid that anxiety of that. I decided to stay away from hotels. So I went and I've decided to reintegrate myself into Airbnb.
2: This is actually true. I was helping Andre having a little look and he basically, his requirements were no people of any kind near where I will be staying. So, you know, I'd given a few hotels and quite small hotels. And he goes, no, there'll be people at the pool.
0: I want isolation. I need my own pool.
2: Okay,
0: nothing
2: fair
0: communal.
2: I was looking for a few like Airbnb villa type places for him. And I said, you know, this one's absolutely gorgeous, but it's a shared pool. No, I cannot have that either. I cannot have anyone else at the pool apart from me and Julie.
0: Insane behavior, absolutely crazy.
2: It's
0: he needs to find his own private island.
3: So I eventually...
2: That's the next step.
3: So I eventually found a place just outside Bella Medina up in the mountains near a little village.
2: Way up in the mountains.
3: I found it up in the mountain, yeah.
0: Up in the mountain, goats.
3: Because I want to be away from the strip.
0: Yeah.
3: Anyway, so I messaged the Airbnb people and I kind of regret, I think she regrets taking me booking like
2: the host,
3: yeah, the questions I've asked. So basically I've just been saying to them like, listen, who are your neighbours? How quiet is it? Blah, blah, blah.
2: I think how quiet is a fine question. Who are the neighbours is maybe
0: not good. Yeah, it's not like...
2: What else have you asked her?
3: The temperature of the pool. Aircon questions.
2: Well, that's fine.
3: Local soup. Anyway, long story short, I checked in last night with them. Did the passport and all that. But I put myself under a lot of pressure when you're travelling in July and stuff like that. Like, so, and I'm, because this is our last holiday as a two before our baby's born, it's kind of like, and we're paying obviously a lot more money, which is totally fine. So I feel like there's extra pressure to have fun.
0: I feel like you're putting too much pressure on yourself. I think you're not going to enjoy yourself because you're putting way too much pressure on yourself to enjoy yourself.
2: Yeah.
0: So Andrew's got like serious holiday anxiety this morning and he tends to worry quite a bit about like, you know, he'll be at the airport early, but he'll worry about missing flights, passports, food poisoning.
2: Other people in the area.
0: You know, all that sort of stuff. Kids, just in general,
2: kicking
0: everywhere.
2: The back of a chair.
0: Yeah, all that sort of stuff. So let's help Andrew this morning. What's the worst thing that's ever gone wrong on holiday? Did your holiday go spectacularly wrong? What happened? Let us know.
2: The worst case scenario.
0: The things that can go wrong on holidays, please.
3: Come on.
0: Positive reassurance for Andrew Ryan. We'll take your voice notes too and your messages on WhatsApp 07702 687 001. Get us there on WhatsApp. Here's Miley Cyrus, End of the World, Andrew.
3: Oh, Connor.

0: Curia Breakfast, good morning.
1: Andrew Ryan, the only person that can make first world problems into premium world problems. Catch a cup.
2: A premium world problem. Premium, I've never heard that before. Problem. I like that.
3: I know, I have problems, I know.
2: Poor Andrew is going to a private villa in the mountains of Spain.
4: I worry about this private villa being that much in the middle of nowhere that it's an absolute goat track to get to. You know, it takes you 3 days to get to or something.
2: And you're driving, aren't you? You've rented a car and stuff.
3: Yeah, my friend, sorted that. This guy, the same guy that sorted it.
4: But the car can't even get up the mountain path.
3: No, Connor, I've done the research. It's walkable to a town and you go out there for the drinks and the food.
4: Okay.
3: And it's a lovely road. It's a new road. It was laid in 2016.
2: Oh my word, he's done his research.
4: Is it a private town? Will there be other people in the town?
3: Yeah, but I don't mind that in the evening. It's just like if I'm sitting next to the pool and I'm listening to me folk music or I'm reading me book on how to be an acceptable dad. I don't want to be like...
4: Dad for dummies.
3: I don't want to be sitting there going, oh, look at the politics of the pool today. This person's fighting with that person. Mm. They're playing music and they're fighting and all that.
4: Our holidays are going to be so different this summer. Where are we? August, Fuerteventura, family resort, kids' pools, water slides. Oh, it's going to be a different experience altogether.
2: Well, that's why I think Andrew has this pressure on him to enjoy the relaxation.
4: Enjoy this
2: before.
4: Last one, before the water slide holidays.
3: I know, we wouldn't be that type of family now.
2: Not yet.
3: No, we wouldn't.
4: Not yet.
2: Surely you'll be in Disney at some point. No.
4: Yes, with the Mickey Mouse ears on and everything.
3: Do you know where my child will be closest is? He's going into Primark to buy the Disney stuff. That's the only...
2: He'll be at water. Imagine Andrew at a water park.
3: No chance.
4: Oh, yes.
3: No chance.
4: I can't wait.
2: Andrew queuing up for the water slides and all.
3: No way am I you ever. If anyone, no way. And people now messaging in going, oh, you wait. I'll be working.
2: Okay.
4: We've lots of these. Got a flight to the States for 2 weeks left without my wallet. No bother. I'll pay using Apple Pay. Sure, it's fine. Had my phone stolen not even 2 hours after landing in Vegas.
3: Oh, God.
2: In Vegas, so no.
4: 2 weeks in the States with no wallet and no phone. But it turned out to be the best holiday ever because I had to be present in the moment.
2: I like your positive spin on that awful situation.
3: How'd you pay for stuff there?
2: I don't know. How did that work?
4: Maybe the other half. That'd be handy.
2: Happy days.
4: Happy days. We'll go through your messages after Jelly Roll and Hands Up. If you've got any for us, 07702 687 001 on WhatsApp.

0: right, guys, brilliant show. Just a wee voice note about Andrew's holiday. Years ago, before the days of credit cards and such, there was such a thing called traveler's checks. I don't know if you guys remember them or not, but that was the norm before you went on holidays to go to the post office and get your traveler's checks. Cut a long story short, five or six of us, my brother included, all decided to go to New York for a few days. Got there, dumped the bags onto the bed, just straight out onto the razzle as you would go. Woke up the next morning, couldn't find the traveler's checks anywhere. Searched the whole room, didn't know where they were, pockets, everything, couldn't find none. Headed off into the Spanish office to get money changed and whatnot. So, fair enough, 4 or 5 days later, we were all packing up to go home. Under the bed was a bag for me to go home and pack my bags. Found the traveler's checks. My brother had sneaked into the room and hid them. He was some boy. Thank you.
1: What a
2: nightmare.
1: I remember, I think, my mum and dad having traveler's checks, but what do you do with those? Did you have to convert those into money then?
3: Yeah, so you go to the bank or wherever and you say 100 quid and they give you 100 quid in it, right, for the traveler's checks, whatever, okay. And then that's a guaranteed payment then into the bank in the other country. It's a, like an international agreement, you know, oh, traveler's right. checks were guaranteed money. It's like a banker's draft, you know.
1: Mm. They're long gone now, aren't they?
3: Oh yeah, sure, now it's all revenue.
2: Now a lot of people don't even get money out before they go.
1: Joanne says, on our first holiday to Lanzarote, our daughters both got chicken pox. Oh. They were only 2 and 4. We were there for 2 weeks. Good news, the swimming pool at the hotel. People were staring at us all the time. We went to the beach every day. People kept staring at us in restaurants.
2: Aww.
1: Andrew, enjoy your holiday now before you become parents. Lindsay, something similar.
4: Morning, guys. I wouldn't say that last year's holiday was horrendous for us, but it certainly filled me with enough anxiety to make the decision to not go abroad this year with my children.
1: Oh dear.
4: So last year we flew to Spain with my mum and dad, and we've flown many times before with the kids, but last year my daughter, who's now 9, decided that she had an insane fear of flying. So on the morning of the flight, she had herself so worked up about getting on the plane, like she was being sick. She was shaking like a leaf, like she was grey. It was awful. I did question if she was unwell, but she assured me it was her nerves. We nearly missed our plane out to Spain because I had to keep stopping on the drive to the airport for her to be sick.
3: Oh,
4: when we got to the airport and got through security, she's still being sick. They weren't going to let her on the plane because of the state she was in. But anyway, she managed to calm down enough, God love her, and we got her on the plane and we got to Spain. The whole holiday was lovely, thankfully, except on the last night, whenever the kids were doing like the kids club entertainment stuff, like the mini disco and games and all that kind of stuff. And there was like a stage and my little boy was messing about on it with one of the entertainers and he slipped and fell and banged his head and there was a whole palaver. Thankfully his head was fine, but then I was up the whole night worrying that he was gonna have concussion or some kind of severe head injury, like my neurotic self does, and we weren't going to be able to get on the plane the next day. He was fine, but then my daughter started panicking about getting on the plane again.
1: That's it, I can't, I've had enough, I can't. That is just
2: that is
1: an absolute
2: bit of a
1: cluster.
2: Now that is the worst case scenario. So that won't happen to you, Andrew, so it couldn't be as bad as that.
3: No, but like, no, I just want to enjoy it, really. And
1: I'm sure you will.
2: You will.
3: But I have 2 big comedy gigs when I come back, and I fly back Friday morning. And then I have a big gig that night.
1: What's
3: that
1: got to
2: be well rested?
3: I'm anxious then about the flight being delayed. So we got an earlier flight because the flights in the morning are the ones that are not delayed.
1: Yeah.
3: Do you know what I mean?
2: You would hope so, yeah.
1: You'll be fine. Listen.
2: Hopefully Julie enjoys it after Julie not feeling well for a while.
1: Yeah.
2: It'll be nice for
1: what was that? I said premium world problems.
2: Premium world problems.
1: That is absolutely excellent.
2: That is a good term, isn't it?
3: Do you know what? That's a name for a comedy show. Premium world problems.
2: You need to give that guy some cred.
3: Yeah, I'm actually might call my next tour show Premium World Problems.
1: It's so good, isn't it? We'll get through more of your stories throughout this morning. Your holiday disasters. GNV's got our headlines coming up, and another chance to win some passes to your Artastic all on the way.
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7: Good morning. Traffic is slow on the M1 going from Junction 2 at Stockmans through to Junction 1 at Broadway. The M2 from Junction 1, Fort William to the Nelson Street off-slip. And the West Link, that's quite slow going towards York Street. 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
2: Ada,
3: and Evane.
1: In Italy, let Garda, loving the tunes, keep them coming.
4: I bet you they're from Port Rush.
0: Is that what you're guessing? Up the coast?
4: Up the coast, yeah.
0: 8:30, just after Jim Beach has got her. Jim Beach has got her headlines.
5: Good morning again, Connor.
0: Let's get serious.
5: Yeah. Okay, so first story today. Concerns are mounting over some 11th night bonfires. In East Belfast, the Tullycarnock Library has been almost completely boarded up to protect it from a nearby bonfire. In previous years, the cost of protecting the library's windows was more than £10,000. And then in international news, Iran says it's targeted 85 American military sites in Bahrain and Kuwait. Its attacks were in retaliation to ships being targeted in the Strait of Hormuz yesterday. And then finally, homes here and in the Republic are being urged to save on water as temperatures are on the rise again this week. So NI Water is asking us not to use sprinklers and hoses in the garden.
0: Okay.
5: Because apparently if your lawn goes brown, it can look quite alarming, but established grass is a great survivor. So if your lawn looks a bit brown, don't worry, it will green up again when it rains.
0: All right, okay.
5: Yes. That's so great. I just wanted to give you that garden
6: tip. I do sometimes think it's a wee bit dramatic when it's not rained for a day and you see people with the sprinklers out.
0: Yeah.
5: I think with pots and things that we do have to water them.
6: Fair enough.
5: Yeah. Yes.
0: Water your grass. What? So maybe water your plants, water your animals, and water yourselves.
5: You don't need to be sprinkling your. Not in Northern Ireland.
0: Okay.
5: A well established lawn.
0: Are we the only part of the UK that don't. We don't obviously pay for water. Does everybody else pay for water?
6: If you're a farm, you pay for water.
0: Okay.
4: You pay for water in England. You don't pay for water down south. They tried to put water down south, and that didn't last very quickly.
0: Yeah. There's no water rates here, obviously, either.
4: No.
0: Okay. Is there a reason for that? Obviously, it's a good thing. It's one less thing to pay for, but I always wondered.
4: Can I just say, when I lived in England...
5: Well, I suppose there's always been talk that it could be introduced, but no, not currently.
0: That's good.
5: Good.
4: When I lived in England, I think I paid about £30 a month.
5: Really?
6: Is it that much?
4: I think it was about £20-30, yeah.
0: Whoa, that's actually quite a bit, isn't it?
4: For water, yeah, I paid, so... So listen, you know, there's positives and negatives to living here.
0: Thank you very much. Yeah, you could say that, yeah. Thanks, Jane.

0: Justin Bieber, Baby on the Curia Breakfast Show. It's on our rates bill, the water.
1: Yes,
0: I don't see those. I don't see any of those.
1: What do you mean you don't see them?
0: Nicole takes it. Well, that she's the accountant.
1: Very
0: I just
1: good.
0: Get the notification, pay money into this joint account, please. That's
1: it.
0: Deals with it all. But it's like a same, everybody pays the same, right? Depending on your rates. It's not like
2: about
0: it's
2: 11.
0: Not metered. It's not.
1: Yes.
2: It's about 1100.
0: Pay as you use.
1: It's not pay as you go sort of thing, yeah.
0: My showers would be a lot shorter.
1: Yeah, I know you would think about it then.
2: Yeah,
1: well, that's true, yeah.
2: That's true, yeah. About 1100 a year, isn't it? The rates?
0: I have no idea.
2: 1200 a year or something.
1: Don't ask me. Yeah,
0: couldn't tell you. See if Nicole ever kicked me out. I don't know how I'd survive.
2: I'll sort you out, man. I have a whole spreadsheet on this stuff.
0: I'm not surprised.
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0: How boring are we this morning? 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
1: Yes, when you go to Airtastic, you can choose between bowling, mini golf, inflata, trampoline, soft play, laser tag and ultimate challenges. 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
0: Sounds good. How do we win?
2: You just gotta listen to this clue.
4: Hi, I am Enda. I am 8 years old. I go to St. Patrick's and St. Bridget's. And the clue to my favourite cartoon character is he can shoot webs and climb walls.
2: Pew, pew, pew. You can what webs?
1: Shoot webs.
2: Oh, shoot webs.
1: And climb walls.
2: Right, okay. So I know his dad.
0: You actually do, yeah. You do. You know his dad in real life, don't
2: I'd
0: you?
2: I actually know this guy's dad in
0: Andrew's
2: real life.
0: Andrew's claim to fame. 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
2: 028-90-236-967.
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1: 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The M1 is slow. That's going from Junction 2 at Stockmans to Junction 1 at Broadway. The M2, that's from Junction 1, Fort William, to the Nelson Street off-slip. And the West Link, there's still a bit of traffic there. That's going towards York Street. Anything else, you can let us know about it on the Q Radio Travel Line, 90 890 110.
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1: Good morning, you're Tudor Q Radio. Who's this? Who are you?
2: I'm Birdie.
1: Birdie.
3: Brody.
1: Okay.
4: Brody.
1: Hey, Brody. Where are you from, Brody?
2: Glenavy,
5: did you say?
2: Yeah.
1: Oh, very, nice. Very good, Brody. And what are you up to today, my man?
5: Nothing.
2: He's
5: turned
2: his Xbox this morning because there's no skin.
1: Oh, he's on the Xbox.
4: There'll be a bit of Xbox over the summer, Brody.
1: Oh, Brody. Now, listen, you've been on your school holidays. You've been behaving so far for the family, have you?
2: Yeah.
1: Good man. Now, listen, we want to give you tickets to Airtastic. Did you hear the clue? Know what the answer is?
2: Yeah, is it Spider-Man?
5: Let's see if you're right.
6: Yes, that's correct. It's Spider-Man.
2: Yay!
5: Yay, very good job. We'll be able to give you your family a 4-pass now for Airtastic.
2: Thank you so much.
4: What games do you like playing on your Xbox, Brody?
2: Just Fortnite.
1: Oh, Fortnite, is that? Oh, that's very good. Very good. And tell me, Mom, have you got more than one child, or?
7: Yeah, we've three.
1: You've three? Okay, names. Yeah. Give me their names and give me their ages.
7: So Mark is 16, Brody is 9, and Demi is in the middle. She is 12 now.
1: Oh, right. Good gaps there now, Mom. Good
4: did
1: gaps.
4: Them. Did them in a strange order.
1: Yeah.
7: It's still good. Hard work. Still hard work.
1: Is it? Is it hard work? Thanks for that. As an expected dad, I appreciate that positive feedback.
5: Well, a bit of realism.
7: Oh, yeah. Congratulations.
1: Thanks very much. I might come up to your house and steal Brody's Xbox and give it to my child to keep him busy. But I'm sure Brody's the kind of guy that, you know, protects the house and stuff. So, listen, well done. Congratulations. You won tickets to Airtastic. What a lovely fella you have there in Brody. And enjoy the rest of your summer. And listen, Brody, listen to me now, right? If your mum wants you to clean your room or do jobs around the house, you got to do these jobs, all right? Because the summer isn't for sitting on your arse. Do you hear me?
2: Yeah.
1: Good man.
7: You're
1: good
7: well,
1: man. You get a bit of work done around the house for the mother, will you?
2: She's yeah.
5: Right, Andrea, enough shite. Okay.
2: Okay.
5: Thank you so much.
1: You're a good kid, Brody. You're a good kid. All
2: have a good day.
5: Oh, you too.
1: What a legend this kid is. New York City.

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0: From the Q Radio newsroom at 9 o'clock, I'm Jane Veitch and these are your top stories this morning. Iran's foreign ministry says US overnight strikes on the country are a gross violation of the interim peace deal currently in place. America's military launched the assaults after Tehran targeted ships in the Strait of Hormuz. Iran's hit back at sites across the Gulf region. Former Security Minister Tom Tugendhat says a pattern is starting to emerge.
1: I think what you're seeing at the moment is likely to continue for several months to come, which is a state of instability rather than outright hostility, if you like. An irregular series of attacks on allies in the region, so countries like the United Arab Emirates, perhaps on US targets.
0: Keir Starmer is expected to lead a European project to build long-range missiles with a £37 billion investment over the next decade. Ukraine and the fresh US airstrikes on Iran overnight are likely to feature high on the agenda of a NATO summit in Turkey. The Prime Minister gave a few words on his way in.
2: With the ongoing conflict in Ukraine and recent developments in the Strait of Hormuz, there's lots of really important issues for us to discuss and agree on action coming out of this summit.
0: Back here, concerns are mounting over some 11th night bonfires in East Belfast. Tullycarnet Library has been almost completely boarded up to protect it from a nearby pyre. In previous years, the cost of protecting the library's windows was more than £10,000. And at the controversial Merody Street bonfire in South Belfast, an independent assessment sought by the Northern Ireland Environment Agency confirmed that small fragments of asbestos remain on site. 120 tons of asbestos were removed after the bonfire last year. And a new report by the Audit Office has found that there are weaknesses and inconsistencies in arrangements for safeguarding how the school system here spends public funds. The report said that a coherent, modernised governance framework is urgently required. Finally, homes here and in the Republic are being urged to save on water as temperatures are on the rise again this week. NI Water is asking us to save water in the garden by not using sprinklers and hoses. That's your headline news at 9. Sonia has more local stories next.
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5: Lionel Messi says his Argentina team never gives up after the defending champions produced an epic comeback to reach the World Cup quarterfinals. They were 2-0 down against Egypt with just 11 minutes of normal time remaining, but 1-3-2 in Atlanta. They'll play Switzerland next after they beat Colombia in a penalty shootout following a goalless draw in their last 16 tie. And Novak Djokovic won the longest ever men's quarterfinal at Wimbledon to book his place in the last four. The 39-year-old beat Felix Oze Aliassime after 5 hours and 15 minutes on centre court. He'll take on defending champion Jannik Sinner next. That is your news and sport at 9 on Q Radio. I'm Jane Veitch, back again at 10.
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8: Good morning. Dry, rather cloudy start, then becoming sunny and very warm with a maximum temperature of 24 degrees.
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1: Signs of a sunny week in Northern Ireland. 24, 25 degrees this week, looking lovely. Grass cut yesterday, barbecue ready to go tonight.
2: Classics.
1: What are the go-to cliches, the go-tos? What are we doing this week? How are we enjoying the sunshine?
2: Obviously, I've been out in the garden as well. Hanging the washing out has to be done.
1: Yes.
2: In the good weather.
1: Yes. Good drying weather.
2: Yeah, nice light dinners. I always feel like you don't want anything too winter. You're not eating any cottage pie or anything.
1: I'm not a fan of that. See that summer garden nonsense dinner that the mummies used to do and the hand you
2: no,
1: a plate
2: don't mean
1: of
2: that.
1: Random rabbit food on a plate and call it dinner. I'm not a fan.
2: I know, but you don't want anything too heavy. Like, you're not eating your classic winter dinners, is what I mean.
1: Exactly the same.
2: You know what I think's lovely in the sun? Either obviously a barbecue or a pizza. I'd love one of those wee pizza ovens. I don't have one of those.
1: Oh, I was looking at these things that you can get. It's a pizza oven topper, I think they're called, and you put it on your barbecue.
2: I bought one of those for my dad for Father's Day 1 year. It's a pizza stone thing.
1: Yeah.
2: Yeah, they're good.
1: And it works? Is he happy with it?
2: I think we've used it once, but yes, it was good.
1: Okay, yeah, I might get one of those. Plans in the sunshine. How is Andrew Ryan going to be spending the sunny week?
3: So I'm going to my office this morning.
1: Inside.
3: And I'm going to be working until about 3 o'clock. Julie's away getting her hair done and down with her parents, and then I'm playing golf today at 4 for 2.5 hours.
2: Oh, you'll be out in the sun, get the sun cream
3: on. And then
2: on.
3: Tonight then I'm doing my tax return.
1: Oh wow, that's so exciting, so fun.
3: Summer vibes.
1: That nothing says summer vibes like tax return.
2: Woohoo!
1: To be fair, we all have a tax payment to make if you're self-employed by the 31st of this month.
2: Right.
3: Sure, I only earn 12,500 anyway.
1: Mm-hmm. There is going to be knocking your door one day, isn't there? And then he's talking about this private villa and all in Spain, and they're all up in the mountains.
3: I don't even know. I can't get over 12,500.
1: Premium world problems.
3: Grand, like.

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1: Only a couple of days to go, and we are going to be in Dunk this week with Derry Labs and the Q crew with the Fuel Your Game cash dash. We have already given away £6,000 over the course of the World Cup, and we want to add another £1,500 to the total.
4: Yes, hopefully we can do that on Friday. So this week we've been making the game, I think, a little bit easier than other weeks. So we're playing 5 and 10. So we're going to call out an area of the shop. We're going to put 10 seconds on the clock, and all you have to do is call out 5 things that you would find in that area. Easy.
1: Easy, very easy.
5: And once you get the 5, you then go into the draw tomorrow to see if you're going to be the person going to Dunk to try and win £1,500. Which I'm sure you'll have a good chance at doing. So all you got to do is call us. Pretty straightforward, isn't it, guys?
4: Yep.
1: That's it. Please only call us and enter if you can be at the Eurospar in Dunk on Station Road there, as Andrew said, on Friday at 9 a.m.
5: Yeah, don't call if you can't be there, all right? So listen, you can call now on 028-9236-967.
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4: Good morning. The M2 is still slow. That's approaching the Nelson Street off-slip and the West Link going towards York Street. Apart from that, traffic seems to be moving well, but if you do spot anything, the Q-Radio travel line is 90 890 110.
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3: Paul Goodfellow.
4: Paul, how are you, Paul? Where are you from?
3: Lisburn.
4: Lisburn. And what are your plans today, my man?
3: Well, I just have to wait for a hospital appointment, and then if it runs on here, we're going to Tesco's. You get a bottle of Viking over later on the day.
5: Okay.
4: Sounds like a busy day. Sounds like a busy day.
0: Drop the wife off to hospital and wait to get a bottle of Viking.
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0: Hashtag drink responsibly.
4: Mother
0: of God.
4: Anyway, listen, what's your favourite thing about Spar Euro Spars?
3: Well, it's handy to get the ring, isn't it?
5: Yeah.
4: Handy, very, very good.
0: Okay, Paul, the game is
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5: Okay, Paul, so we're going to call out an area of the spa, and as soon as we call that out, all you have to do is name five things that you would find in that area. We're going to put 10 seconds on the clock, so hopefully you'll be able to get five things. Are you ready to go?
3: Right.
0: Okay, your area today is the off-license. No, it's not. It's the deli.
3: Cheese, coleslaw, pickled eggs, scotch eggs, bops. Mushrooms.
0: Yeah, there we go.
4: All right.
5: Just about. Very good.
4: Very good. You're in the draw tomorrow to see if you can win £1,500 on Friday up in Doak. Is that okay?
3: That's lovely, Andrew. Thank you.
0: All right, Paul. Thanks,
3: Andrew. Andrew?
4: Yeah.
3: Andrew, what's the difference between a Corkman and a £5 note?
4: Corkman is higher value than a £5 note.
3: No, you get
5: change
3: out of
5: £5. Very good. Thanks, Paul.
4: I hope you lose tomorrow.

0: Paul Russell, high maintenance. Good morning, it's the Kira Radio Breakfast Show, 20 to 10, 20 minutes away from Yas.
1: Hello.
0: Good morning, how are you?
1: I'm good, yeah, I'm good.
0: Looking very summery.
1: Thank you very
0: much. Enjoying the sunshine?
1: Yeah, well, yes and no. It's sometimes a little bit too hot for me. I'm not one of these.
2: Yes.
1: No, I'm not even like, see, when I was in Cyprus, I'm not one of these kind of sun worshippers or anything like that.
0: It's just nice to be around, isn't it, though?
1: Yeah, do you know what? Puts a wee spring in people's steps.
0: Yeah, definitely. There's a lot more smiles out and about when the sun is shining. Any other crack house things?
1: Good. Yeah, not too bad. I've got any news. I'm trying to think of anything that's exciting that's happening in my life. Oh, I'm going to England at the weekend.
0: Are you?
2: What are you up to?
1: Yeah, not the best place to be. I'm going to be watching the football.
0: You're going behind enemy lines.
1: I know, yeah. That's what it feels like. So yeah, that's where I'm spending my weekend.
2: I'm sure it will be a brilliant atmosphere.
1: Do you know what? It will be a good atmosphere.
0: It'll be unbelievable.
1: Yeah, it's maybe a good place to be.
0: It'll be class. But as a Scots person, maybe not.
1: I know. I'll just stay quiet.
2: Yeah,
1: I'll stay mute for the whole 90 minutes.
3: Can I just say?
1: Yeah.
3: I know we wind up with the England team and stuff like that, but they were absolutely fantastic against Mexico. And you have to give them a lot of respect. They're absolutely brilliant. So fair play to them and all that kind of stuff.
1: And I really
0: almost sounded sincere.
1: I like some of the footballers.
0: That sort of stuff.
1: Harry Kane, who sounded a little bit like you did on Monday.
0: Nicole fancies Jude Bellingham.
1: I fancy Declan Rice.
2: I'm googling my names.
3: So I don't know.
1: So I'll be rooting for
3: I can't believe I've been on this show for 3.5 years and I've not mentioned my Norwegian heritage.
0: I am
3: a descendant of Vikings. And
2: you have actually mentioned that one.
3: Yeah, and I basically didn't realise it until recently. I realised the same day Norway found out they were playing England.
0: If England beat Norway, you'll find your Argentinian relatives.
3: Well, that is true. My grandfather's brother lives in Buenos Aires, so which is true.
0: Yeah, Egypt were unlucky yesterday against Argentina. That was a crazy match. Well, that's good, Yas. Listen, I'm sure you'll enjoy it. The atmosphere will be unbelievable, especially if they win.
1: It's going to be crazy.
0: What's coming up on the show today?
1: Well, it only takes a minute. Yesterday, do you know, I felt really bad. I had a contestant on, and then to be fair, I think we got through 4 questions, and then I lost her.
2: Oh, the phone signal. We were talking about that earlier.
1: And we're doing a new thing now. If you're top of the leaderboard come Friday, you get a new. I don't know if you've seen these mugs, guys. There's mugs. It only takes a minute.
3: Plenty of mugs in here. I can tell you.
1: There's 4 in this studio right now. But no, there is these mugs. I don't know if you've seen them.
0: Is your face on them?
1: No.
0: Oh, they missed a trick there.
2: They did miss a trick. My mug.
1: Exactly. Yeah.
0: Your mug on a mug.
1: I know.
0: Okay, so there's some merch. Limited edition.
1: It only takes a minute on
2: Money can't buy prizes.
1: That's exactly it, Amy. That's exactly it. You can't buy these
0: But you can, because they were £1.50 off Temu.
2: We're a big it up, Connor.
0: No, I'm joking. If you want to take part in the hardest quiz on the radio, give Yas a thumbs up right now.
1: Please
0: on WhatsApp. 07702-687-001. And she keeps a little list of people she's going to call, and you could be speaking to Yas after 10, and you could win a mug.
2: Why is that? Look
0: at that. Top sales, guys. I worked in sales for 15 years. You know, can you believe that?
1: You didn't know.
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5: Good morning. Traffic is still slow. That's on the West Link going towards York Street. But apart from that, traffic seems to have calmed down now. 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

0: Two-Door Cinema Club, something good can work on the Curio Breakfast Show. Yaz on the way at 10 o'clock this morning. We're back with you in the morning from 6 o'clock. By the way, final shout, Curio Breakfast, live and unfiltered. We've almost sold out the limelight.
1: Almost Saturday, 19th of September. That's for the later on show, of course.
0: The what?
1: The later on show.
0: Later on.
1: Later on, did I say it like that?
0: Later on, y'all.
1: Later on.
0: What was
1: show?
0: That? We'll see you later on. The evening show, I think there's literally like, I don't know, it's a handful, as in I probably could count them on one hand. Once they're gone, that's it. And then obviously a few tickets for the matinee if you want to come and join us in the afternoon for a bit of a daytime party at 2:30.
1: Lovely timings.
0: What's the date?
1: Saturday 19th of September.
2: Yeah, it's going to be great.
0: Oh, I'm so excited. That's going to fly in.
1: Well, it's only a few weeks.
2: Yeah.
0: It's going to fly in.
2: Do you know what the annoying thing is? Is that when you finish the matinee, you're at such a high, everyone's going out. And you're like, I want to go out as well. But no, we have to go to bloody work again.
0: No. There might be a lemonade.
1: It'll be a party for us.
2: Yeah, a few lemonades, maybe.
0: A lemonade or two that night, I would say. Curio.com.
1: Yes, Glister.
0: The link is there, the Glister link. It's up on our stories and stuff like that. So snap those up. We cannot wait to see you.

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0: From the Q Radio newsroom at 10 o'clock, I'm Jane Veitch and these are your top stories this morning. Concerns are mounting over some 11th night bonfires in East Belfast. Tullycarnock Library has been almost completely boarded up to protect it from a nearby pyre. In previous years, the cost of protecting the library's windows was more than £10,000. And at the controversial Merody Street bonfire in South Belfast, an independent assessment sought by the Northern Ireland Environment Agency confirmed that small fragments of asbestos remain on site. 120 tonnes of asbestos was removed after the bonfire last July. In international news, Iran's foreign ministry says US overnight strikes on the country are a gross violation of the interim peace deal currently in place. America's military launched the assaults after Tehran targeted ships in the Strait of Hormuz. Iran's hit back at sites across the Gulf region. Former security minister Tom Tugendhat says a pattern is starting to emerge.
1: I think what you're seeing at the moment is likely to continue for several months to come, which is a state of instability rather than outright hostility, if you like. An irregular series of attacks on allies in the region, so countries like the United Arab Emirates, perhaps on US targets.
0: And Keir Starmer is expected to lead a European project to build long-range missiles with a £37 billion investment over the next decade. Ukraine and the fresh US airstrikes on Iran are likely to feature high on the agenda of a NATO summit in Turkey. The PM gave a few words on his way in.
2: With the ongoing conflict in Ukraine and recent developments in the Strait of Hormuz, there's lots of really important issues for us to discuss and agree on action coming out of this summit.
0: And finally, Virgin Media has been handed a record fine of £28 million for preventing customers from cancelling contracts. 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That is your news. I've got the sport next.
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0: formidable 3-2 comeback win over Egypt. The holders were 2-0 down, with captain Lionel Messi getting a goal and an assist in Atlanta. The supporters enjoyed the experience.
1: It's probably the best game I've seen in my life for Argentina in a World Cup.
2: I cannot believe it. We were like crying, and then from one moment to the other we started like, we can do it. So very, very excited.
0: They'll face Switzerland, who got past Colombia 4-3 on penalties next. That is your news and sport at 10 on Q. I'm Jane Veitch, back at 11.
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5: Thanks, Jane. Well, some bright and sunny spells for most of the day, and we're looking at a temperature of about 24 degrees. Thanks so much to the guys on Breakfast. Yes, here with you on the mid-morning show. Got Texas on the way after music right now from Billy Lockett.

Texas Getaway on Q Radio for that Billy Lockett, Things Are Looking Up. Do you know that song really reminds me of something else? And it says She Is Love by Oasis. If you're familiar with that song, it's a great song. But Yaz here with you on the mid-morning show. I got to be honest, right? I get a bit emotion sickness, right? And I don't know what is going on around QHQ. I think it's some building work. And every day between 10 and 1, this building work is happening. And it sounds a little bit like we're above a laundrette, right? It sounds like there's some washing machine on a spin cycle. And I am just moving ever so slightly. So is this microphone in front of me. But yeah, I feel a little bit, I'm not going to lie, but emotion sickness kicking in on the show today. And it has been like that for about a week now. People don't believe me, honestly. I've asked Connor, Amy and Andrew, I'm like, do you feel any motion in the ocean? But they're like, nope, don't know what you're talking about, Yaz. I am feeling it right now. Maybe they just start at 10, the people doing the building work. Anyway, I digress. Let's get on with some great tunes here on Q Radio. Lots of great stuff coming up. Ella Henderson for you. And right now, this is still a massive hit for Sam Fender. And Olivia Dean, it's Rain Me In.

0: 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Answer as many questions as you can in 60 seconds. 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
1: Yesterday we had Kerry on, we got into the quiz, we got four questions in and not one right, but you know what, then Kerry's phone died and we didn't get the rest of the quiz done. I tried to get her back, but I know she was heading to get her car fixed, so we couldn't get Kerry on, which means, well, you know what, you can come on today and you'll be top of that leaderboard. If you want to give it a go, it only takes a minute, we're stick 60 seconds on the clock, you come on and see how many questions you can get right in that time, and if you are top of the leaderboard come Friday, you get yourself a Q Radio It Only Takes a Minute mug. So if you do want to play, 07702 687 001 is the number you need to get involved, and you can be playing in about 10 minutes from now. 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
1: Now remember, if you are registering to play the game with that thumbs up emoji, make sure you can take a phone call this morning. So thumbs up emoji to play. It only takes a minute, 60 seconds on the clock. Come on, see how many questions you can get right in that time and then see where you are on that leaderboard. Come Friday, if you're top of the leaderboard, you will get yourself that mug. It only takes a minute. Mugs are brand new. You can't buy them. You can only win them here on the mid-morning show. So 07702 687 001 with a thumbs up emoji to play. Got showbiz news on the way after some Maroon 5, Ella Langley on the way as well. But right now, let's do George Ezra.

0: from right here in Northern Ireland and around the world.
1: Firstly, Chloe Winkleman and Mika says it's a privilege to be part of The Piano as the show returns for a fourth series. The TV presenter and singer front the show along with award-winning composer John Batiste as amateur musicians perform on public pianos in major UK train stations. The judges will then choose contestants to perform in the grand final at Birmingham Symphony Hall. I've got to be honest, when I was at Waverley in Edinburgh not that long ago, there was a guy playing the piano and I honestly could have happily missed my train. He was so, so good. In other news, Charlie XCX has announced the track list for her upcoming record, Music, Fashion, Film. 11 songs will feature on her 7th studio album, which will be released later this month. The singer posted a snap on Instagram holding a white t-shirt detailing the tracks. And finally, Sam Ryder's received multiple standing ovations during his debut on London's West End. The former Eurovision star plays a title role in the latest run of Andrew Lloyd Webber's Jesus Christ Superstar. It opened at the London Palladium last night and Sam says he's loving life on the stage.
2: I'm grateful for it, but I don't take it for granted, you know. 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And this world's very kind and I like being around that.
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1: Let's bring Holly on to the show this morning to play the game. And Holly, always a bonus for answering your phone. Thank you for that.
2: Thank you very much for ringing me up.
1: Brilliant stuff. So you fancy giving this a go? Have you played before? I can't remember if you played before.
2: I played once or twice, yeah.
1: But it's new rules then. New rules. You get yourself into this, this leaderboard type thing for a Q Radio. It Only Takes a Minute mug. So you've not got one of those.
2: No, I haven't got one of those mugs.
1: There we go.
2: I would love to get one of those mugs.
1: Who's that in the background?
2: That is Catherine in the background. I have my three girls in the car with me.
1: Oh, adorable. So are they going to get, are they going to help you out, do you think? Or maybe not?
2: I'm not sure. Unless the questions are about Bluey and Mr. Tumble, probably not.
1: Right, no. Hi, girls.
3: Say hi, Yaz.
1: Oh, right, Holly, let's do this. Let's stick the 60 seconds on the clock. Are we ready?
2: We're ready.
1: Brilliant stuff. Your time starts now. Which singer recently broke the record for the most Wembley Stadium performances in a single run?
2: Taylor Swift.
1: What stadium are Oasis rumoured to be playing a major residency at?
3: Oh, goodness. Wembley Stadium.
1: Okay, which tennis tournament? Which tennis tournament is famously held in London on grass courts? Tennis tournament.
3: Wimbledon.
1: Yes, yeah, yeah. What is the only food that never spoils?
2: I have no idea. No, crackers.
1: Which band did a record-breaking Music of the Spheres world tour?
2: I have no idea.
1: What fruit is traditionally associated with Wimbledon?
2: Strawberry.
1: Yes. Oh, I can hear you, Catherine, in the background giving it. No idea.
2: Yeah, we like strawberries.
1: You love strawberries, and you got a couple right. You got that one right. You got strawberries and you got Wimbledon, actually. So you never got... The first one was Harry Styles for that one. First one. Etihad Stadium. Oasis, big Man City fan. So Etihad Stadium. Honey's the only food that never spoils. And Coldplay is what I was looking for the Music of the Spheres. But you got the strawberries. You got the Wimbledon question right. You've got two. And you never know. It might just be... the best score of the week. So fingers crossed, Holly. You never know, you could get that Q Radio when It Only Takes a Minute mug on Friday.
2: I don't believe I stopped
1: so badly. Right, okay. You did all right. Again, my questions are renowned for being quite hard. Apparently, that's why Kerry hung up yesterday. She was thinking, no, I'm not doing this.
2: I felt so bad for Kerry.
1: No, but listen, hope she's got her car sorted. That's all I can say. Thank you so much, Holly, for giving it a go.
2: Thanks, everybody. Say bye, Yaz.
1: Bye, girls. So Holly, top of that leaderboard, 2 points. Can you beat 2 points if you want to?

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13: From the Q Radio newsroom at 11 o'clock, I'm Jane Veitch and these are your top stories this morning. The man accused of the attempted murder of Stephen Ogilvy in North Belfast has been told his case will be going to the Crown Court. 30-year-old Hadid Alodeed of Duncurn Avenue in the city appeared before the Magistrates Court by video link earlier. Mr. Ogilvy lost his left eye and received deep cuts to his head, face and back. The attack sparked serious disorder in several areas across Northern Ireland. The PSNI said earlier this week that Alodeed may be from Chad and not from Sudan, as previously believed. Concerns are mounting over some 11th night bonfires. In East Belfast, Tullycarnet Library has been almost completely boarded up to protect it from a nearby pyre. In previous years, the cost of protecting the library's windows was more than £10,000. And at the controversial Merody Street bonfire in South Belfast, an independent assessment sought by the Northern Ireland Environment Agency confirmed that small fragments of asbestos material remain on the site. 120 tonnes were removed from the bonfire last year. And a leading health charity is urging people with lung conditions like asthma and chronic obstructive pulmonary disease to take extra precautions during bonfires to prevent potentially life-threatening flare-ups and asthma attacks. Asthma and Lung UK Northern Ireland say you should stand well back from the fire and make sure to have your reliever inhaler. In international news, Iran's foreign ministry says US overnight strikes in the country are a gross violation of the interim peace deal currently in place. America's military launched the assaults after Tehran targeted ships in the Strait of Hormuz. Iran's hit back at sites across the Gulf region. Former Security Minister Tom Tugendhat says a pattern is starting to emerge.
14: I think what you're seeing at the moment is likely to continue for several months to come, which is a state of instability rather than outright hostility, if you like. An irregular series of attacks on allies in the region, so countries like the United Arab Emirates, perhaps on US targets.
13: Finally, Virgin Media has been handed a record fine of £28 million for preventing customers from cancelling contracts. Regulator Ofcom found excessive and unnecessary call tactics were used over a three-year period. That is your news. The sport is next.
1: Welcome back to Costa Coffee's Iced Coffee Forecast, here to update you on the week ahead. Today, there'll be unexpected adventures moving in from the east, with high chances of bumping into friends and conversations that go on longer than planned. Later this week, expect a refreshing iced coffee

0: So these supporters enjoyed the experience.
1: It's probably the best game I've seen in my life for Argentina in a World Cup.
2: I cannot believe it. We were like crying, and then from one moment to the other, we started like, we can do it. So very, very excited.
0: They'll face Switzerland, who got past Colombia 4-3 on penalties next. And Novak Djokovic says his epic quarterfinal win over Felix Auger-Aliassime was one of the best matches he's been part of at Wimbledon. The five-set victory on centre court lasted 5 hours and 15 minutes, the longest last eight clash at the All England Club. Djokovic says it was great to be involved in the contest.
3: The crowd was up on their feet, particularly the last, 30 minutes of the match. They also recognized how special the moment is of us battling the curfew as well, a few minutes earlier than 11. And yeah, just very proud to come out as a winner.
0: That is your news and sport at 11 on Q. I'm Jane Veitch, back again at midday.
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6: Thanks, Jane. Well, a dry and bright and sunny day today with a top temperature of 24 degrees.
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6: All right, let's do it then for Wednesday. Happy hump day and all that. Let's get into these five feel-good songs. I'd love to give you a shout-out, as always. So get in touch. Let me know how you spend your Wednesday morning. 07702 687 001.

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Shania Twain on Q-Radio State 5. Good morning to Kim and John. Adam listening in Ballycastle. How you doing, Adam? Also, hi to Mum Jean, who's finally taken a day off to sit in the garden. You've picked a great day, Jean, with a cuppa instead of pulling weeds. Enjoy the sunshine. You've earned it. That's from Sarah. And a shout out to the lads working on the road outside Lisburn this morning. It's warm already, so remember the sun cream, guys. Everyone, grateful driver who appreciates

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Alice Graham versus Yes, Owner of a Lonely Heart on Q Radio's Take 5. And happy birthday to Dad Michael, celebrating today. Still insist on going into work. Hope someone buys you a cake. Love from Emma, Ryan and the grandkids. And hi to Lisa, telling about Mount of Ironing this morning with the show on in the background. Keep going, you're nearly there, Lisa. And that is coming in from your friend Karen. Let's finish up today's Take 5 with Neo's Closer.

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0: All right, time for you to get in touch with me then on that text line number. Pick a song you'd love to hear for today's Coffee Break Request. You can do that on 07702 687 001. And before that though, I'm going to get in a song that came on the radio the other afternoon. Me and my friend were listening to the radio and she thought it was Rihanna, and I was like, no, it's definitely not Rihanna. So far removed from Rihanna, and I'm going to play the particular song for you next.
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3: Thanks so much for all your requests coming in to me here for today's coffee break request. Good morning to Catherine listening in Ballymena. Happy hump day right back at you. Thank you so much, Catherine, for your request. But I'm going to go for this one. It's come in from Adam. He wants to hear some Jelly Roll, Halfway to Hell for today's coffee break request.

0: Paula Young's Messy on Cute Radio's Mid Morning Show. Up next, going to get on a Norwegian DJ. Love this Norwegian DJ. In fact, he's very renowned for taking the like singing legends and using them on his tracks. He's used Whitney Houston in the past, and not Whitney Houston on the track I'm going to play in a few minutes' time, but definitely a singing legend. She was very happy to team up with this Norwegian DJ back in 2020 for the song that I play next.
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Lucas Headington is skilling right now. Thank you so much for your text, Lucas. Now, coming up on the show tomorrow, I'm very much looking forward to this, going to be joined by Belfast writer and playwright Nuala Moore to chat about that brand new production of hers, which is heading to Feel Unfobble. The play looking at some really relatable and powerful themes from life and body image to mental health, love and loss. Plenty of humour sprinkled throughout this as well. And Nuala, who first made her name as a blogger before moving into playwriting, will be telling us all about the inspiration behind the show, what audiences can expect, and why sharing these stories is so important. And we at Curator are very proud as well to be a media partner again as well. But we'll be chatting to Nuala on the show tomorrow.

0: After 12, Alex Warren on the way. We'll do Feeder and Ray as well after news and sport with Jane at 12.
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0: From the Q Radio newsroom at midday, I'm Jane Veitch and these are your top stories this afternoon. The man accused of the attempted murder of Stephen Ogilvie in North Belfast has been told his case will be going to the Crown Court. 30-year-old Hadid Al-Odid of Dunkern Avenue in Belfast appeared before the city's Magistrates Court by video link earlier. Mr Ogilvie lost his left eye and received deep cuts to his head, face and back. The attack sparked serious disorder in several areas across Northern Ireland. The PSNI said earlier this week that Al-Odid may be from Chad and not Sudan, as previously believed. 8 survivors of a UVF gun attack at a County Down pub have been awarded millions in compensation from the PSNI and the Ministry of Defence. It's one of the largest payouts involving a Troubles case. One man, Peter McCormick, died when two gunmen opened fire inside the Thirafirth Inn in Kilcoo in 1992. More than 10 people were injured during the attack. A civil case was later taken on behalf of the majority of the victims. Concerns are mounting over some 11th night bonfires in East Belfast. Tullycarnock Library has been almost completely boarded up to protect it from a nearby pyre. In previous years, the cost of protecting the library's windows was more than £10,000. And a leading health charity is urging people with lung conditions like asthma and chronic obstructive pulmonary disease to take extra precautions during the bonfires to prevent potentially life-threatening flare-ups and asthma attacks. Asthma and Lung UK Northern Ireland, they're saying you should stand well back from the fire and make sure to have your reliever inhaler. In international news, the European aviation regulators told airlines not to fly within Iranian and Iraqi airspace. It's warned of the potential for further military action after the US and Iran engaged in fresh strikes in the Middle East overnight. Pilots are also urged to exercise caution when over Bahrain, Kuwait, Israel, Jordan, Qatar, Oman, the UAE and Saudi Arabia. Finally, Virgin Media has been handed a record fine of £28 million for preventing customers from cancelling contracts. Regulator Ofcom found excessive and unnecessary call tactics were used over a three-year period. That is your news. I've got the sport next.
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0: Novak Djokovic says his epic quarterfinal win over Felix Alassime was one of the best matches he's been part of at Wimbledon. The five-set victory on centre court lasted 5 hours and 15 minutes, the longest last-eight clash at the All England Club. And Djokovic says it was great to be involved in such a contest. And locally, Lauren have a slim lead over San Marino's Fiore FC after the first leg of their Champions League qualifier. Matty Lusty scored the only goal of the game during last night's 1-0 victory.

0: It's probably the best game I've seen in my life for Argentina in a World Cup.
1: I cannot believe it. We were like crying, and then from one moment to the other, we started like, we can do it. So very, very excited.
2: They'll face Switzerland, who got past Colombia 4-3 on penalties next. That's your news and sport at midday on Q. I'm Jane Veitch. 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
5: Thanks, Jane. Well, a lovely afternoon, bright and sunny with highs of around 24 degrees. Tonight going to be a dry evening with some late-night sunshine. The low is going to drop down to about 13.

just a day on Q Radio, and it's a beautiful day across the province. But is it just me, or does sunshine here come with it? I should come with a bit of a warning. We spent months trying begging for weather like this. Then about 2 days into it, we're walking around going, does anyone know where I can find a paddling pool or a fan or a bit of a shady spot? Because even though the temperature might not sound that high compared to other parts of the world, the heat can feel surprisingly intense here. Do you not think that? You could be abroad in like 30 degrees thinking, oh, this is actually really nice. But a warm day here and suddenly we're sticking our feet in cold water, we're opening every window in the house, all that kind of shebang. But scientists say there are a few reasons for that. One is humidity. When there's moisture in the air, our body finds it hard to cool itself down, which is why you get that lovely, why am I sweating just sitting here feeling? You know the feeling. I'm feeling it right now. Other reasons is our home's brilliant at keeping the warmth in, but when it's cold outside, but when the sun arrives, oh, they're holding on to that heat like they're determined not to let it go. So while you're enjoying this gorgeous sunshine, turns out there is a reason it can feel a little more intense here. But today's mission, enjoy the weather, drink plenty of water, maybe avoid telling yourself you'll quickly cut the grass at 3 this afternoon, because you know that's how you end up looking like you've run a marathon before you've even finished the garden. But let's do enjoy the weather and get

0: Flats and the Joe Bros on QAU. Now, I absolutely love the next track I'm going to play. It's from the late 90s, and I just love listening to the lyrics of songs. And this song was inspired by a woman who approached the singer in question back in 1997 after his gig in Los Angeles restaurant. They had a few drinks, and she basically started to tell him her life story, which she used as the basis for the lyric. She kind of blew my mind with her crazy childhood and teenage years. He said it was really cool. That's it. I mean, imagine you're in a bar chatting away to a songwriter, not thinking he's taking notes and he's actually going to write a song about you. Well, it's a great track, like I say, from the late 90s, and I'm going to get on for you after these.
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ain't so sure about this place. It's hard to play a gig in this town and keep a straight face. And it seems like everybody's got a plan.

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1: Yeah, it's part of the show where I gather requests for Jordan. Do a bit of request collecting. Why not? It's like my old hospital radio days. If you do want to request a song for that All Request Luncher, which is coming up at 1 o'clock, let me know. What song would you love to hear? I'll pass on your request to Jordan. You can do this on our WhatsApp number 07702 687 001, and one of your songs could be played between 1 and 2. We do this every single day. Well, every weekday Jordan does it, and then Kushla does it on a Saturday between 1 and 2. So what would you like to hear? Let me know. 07702 687 001.

0: That's right. Donkey Radio. We're all waiting with bated breath. One picture the whole world seems to be waiting to see her wedding dress. Gotta admit, I've fallen for it a few times. You're scrolling, you see a photo that says Taylor's dress reveal, and you're like, oh my goodness. And then a couple of seconds later, you realise it's AI, and you're thinking, oh no, it's actually her, or has someone just created the most convincing fake ever? There's a lot of those, a lot of those. But the exciting bit for us here, the designer behind the look is, from here, Jonathan Anderson from Macafelt. Now one of the biggest names in fashion. He's the man trusted with creating Taylor Swift's wedding dress. So somewhere out there is a very secret dress designed by a man from Macafelt. And when that photo filing drops, well, you can guarantee we'll all be zooming in trying to decide if it's real or another AI masterpiece. Got Chapel Road on the way soon, Pro Green, and we'll get on some Sophie Ellis Bextor as well.
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Q Radio. Hi to Rosemary. Hi to Ricky, enjoying the sunny weather in his garden right now. And hi to Andrew, who's at Roadside Garages. He's been a wee bit heartbroken. I'm not too sure why. There's a bit of a backstory that I'm sure. Thanks to Ryan for getting in touch now at Q Radio Breakfast. Leaving the studio, things are about to get a little bit unfiltered. Connor, Andrew and Amy bringing Q Radio Breakfast live and unfiltered to the Limelight Belfast, Saturday the 19th of September, for one huge day of stories that, believe me, are definitely not fit for breakfast radio. 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
9: From the Q Radio newsroom at 1 o'clock, I'm Jim McLean and these are your top stories this afternoon. 8 survivors of a UVF gun attack on a busy bar in Kilcoo 34 years ago have been awarded millions of pounds in compensation. The exact figure of the payout from the PSNI and Ministry of Defence has not been disclosed, but it's understood to be one of the largest involving a troubled civil case arising from allegations of state collusion. The case of the man charged with the attempt the murder of Stephen Ogilvy is to be heard at Belfast Crown Court. The stabbing last month in the north of the city triggered several days of violent disorder here. Police now believe 30-year-old Hadid Alodid, with an address at Duncairn Avenue, may be from Chad, not Sudan, as previously reported. He'll be back in front of a judge next month. In the Middle East, Donald Trump says the United States' temporary ceasefire with Iran is essentially over. Both sides have traded strikes overnight following fresh Iranian attacks along the Strait of Hormuz. The president says his team wants him to negotiate, but as far as he's concerned, it's a waste of time. Nationally, the Deputy Prime Minister has accused Nigel Farage of being up to his neck in sleaze following the Reform UK leader's resignation. He says he'll run in the by-election in Essex, though no other political party will be involved. David Lammy's told the Commons it's up for residents of Clacton to decide his future.
10: I hear
8: here it's the people versus the establishment. The city trader, Putin admiring professional politician who's pals with crypto billionaires versus Count Binface.
9: 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It's the biggest ever fine under the regulator's consumer protection rules. That's your headline news just after 1 o'clock. I'm your sport next.
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9: The last remaining British player at Wimbledon is in action in the singles competition this afternoon. Wildcard Arthur Ferry faces ninth seed Flavio Cabali on centre court. The winner of their quarterfinal clash will face either Taylor Fritz or Alexander Zverev in the semis. In football, Larne have a slim lead over San Marino's Tre Fiori FC after the first leg of their Champions League qualifier. Matty Lusty scored the only goal of the game during last night's 1-0 victory. The two teams play again next week at Inver Park. And FIFA has been accused of a World Cup fix after Argentina came back from 2-0 down to beat Egypt 3-2 in last night's round of 16 tie. The African side had a goal controversially disallowed by VAR and are also complaining about their calls for a penalty that was turned down just before their opponent scored the winner. There's no games at the tournament this evening, but quarter-final ties get underway tomorrow. That's your news and sport just after 1 o'clock. I'm Jim McLean. I love more at the top of the hour.
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15: It's sunny. The high temperature's 24 degrees.
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15: That's all that needs to be said. It's Jordan with you. It is Wednesday and the sun's shining. Tell me this. What song do you want to hear?
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18: 1 hour of your...

Oh, why? You know when the sun's shining, all right? The message is absolutely flying in today for the All Request lunch, and I love to see it. It's Jordan with you. It is Wednesday, and the sun is out. The requests are rolling in. The vibes are super, super high, and I want to hear from you, and you can tell me what you want to hear today. 07702-687-001 is the WhatsApp number. Hello to the Browns in Tempo Request and Funkstar Deluxe and Bob Marley. Sun is shining. An epic choice. We don't have to necessarily follow the sunny theme today, but I mean, I think we should. Anyway, let's get this.

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0: sunshine. Of course you are. We're all loving the sunshine. And I have to say, I'm feeling overwhelmed with the WhatsApp. There's a lot of messages coming in. I'm not complaining. I'm just trying to stay on top of them here. Love getting all your song requests in. So do keep them coming. And I promise I'm going to try and get as many on as I can before 2 o'clock. In case you don't know, if this is the first time tuning in, this is the All Request Lunch. And the name's on the does what it says on the tin. We take your requests for this entire hour. You're in charge of the music. And I can tell that everyone's in a really, really good mood today. But tell me this. Are you ready for a bit of a rave this Wednesday afternoon? Because Eugene is turning the big 5-0 in Craigavon Hospital today. And I have a very reliable source that says a good old rave is the best thing for recovery. So let's go. Big, big love and birthday wishes to Eugene from his family and friends. That's especially his mum and dad, Monica and Malachy, brothers and sisters, James, Julie, Claire and Anita. And I've selected a song for you that I think is going to fit the rave bill today. I do. I'm confident in my choice. Let me know what you think, Eugene. You enjoy your birthday celebrations and your song will be on in just a few minutes.
1: Jordan Arnold.
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Lucy and Fireball for Adam and Erica, who are on their way to see Mr. Worldwide in Limerick tonight. Thank you to Dean from Kildare for that request. We've got another headliner from Belsonic last week for you now. Ethel wanting some Mr. Bublé because it's a beautiful

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Q.

0: sent you out so nicely. Some Kingfisher on the way for you next. And then we'll look at today's showbiz news.
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1: First up in today's showbiz news, Irish rock band U2 have announced that they're going to be putting out their first album of new music in 9 years. They've released a new single as well called Street of Dreams ahead of the album, which will come later this year. And the announcement comes as they celebrate 50 years together. Next up then, before the second series has even aired, BBC comedy Ludwig has been renewed for a third season. David Mitchell, Anna Maxwell Martin and Sean Clifford are among the stars. And whilst further details aren't known yet, early episodes had some of the BBC's biggest viewing figures for a scripted series. Finally then, Olivia Wilde says that improvisation was a massive part of her new film, The Invite. I am dying to see this. She directed the comedy and stars in it alongside Edward Norton, Seth Rogen and Penelope Cruz. And she says the 2 weeks of rehearsals transformed the script, really allowing everyone to put their own stamp on their characters.
2: Penelope Cruz came up with the whole Sade set piece. That was something that is, you know, an expression of her real understanding of that character and exactly how that character would approach this kind of seduction that was really about getting Seth's character, Joe, to just be in his body.
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1: Three more songs on today's All Request Lunch. I'm so sorry if I didn't get to yours, but the messages have been flying in. This one was requested from Colin and Anna Long, and it's very fitting as these guys have just announced a brand new album.
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0: Chaps wrapping up today's All Request Lunch. 5678 requested by Seamus and James, who are working in a hot kitchen today. Guys, God love you. Thank you so much for all your messages. Connect 3 on the way after news and sport.
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13: From the Q Radio newsroom at 2 o'clock, I'm Jim McLean, and these are your top stories this afternoon. 8 survivors of a UVF gun attack on a busy bar in Kilcoo 34 years ago have been awarded millions of pounds in compensation. The exact figure paid by the PSNI and MOD has not been disclosed, but it's understood to be one of the largest involving a troubles case with allegations of state collusion. A man's been handed a 3.5-year sentence for the manslaughter of a colleague during a workplace accident in Newry 4 years ago. Ian McCollum died after he was run over twice by a telehandler. 53-year-old Walter Manley from Loander Crescent was the driver. McKinstry Biomass Limited was also fined £125,000 after it pled guilty to a number of health and safety related offences. The case of the man charged with the attempted murder of Stephen Ogilvy is to be heard at Belfast Crown Court. 30-year-old Hadid Alouded with an address at Dunkern Avenue, who may be from Chad and not Sudan, as previously reported, has been told to seek legal representation. A date is yet to be set. The stabbing last month triggered several nights of violent disorder here. In County Down, a number of people have been injured and 2 taken to hospital following a 4-vehicle crash in Newcastle. Emergency services attended the scene of the accident on the Dundrum Road. It happened just before 9 o'clock this morning. TransLink has announced a range of proposals as part of a major cost-cutting exercise. They include a reduction in discounts for young people on some bus and rail services, along with a cut in a number of late-evening departures between Mondays and Wednesdays. A 12-week public consultation has just been launched. An Ofcom has handed Virgin Media £28 million penalty for repeatedly stopping customers from cancelling their contracts. It's the biggest ever fine line under the regulator's consumer protection rules. That's your headline news. Just after 2 o'clock, I've your sport next.
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13: The last remaining British player in the singles competition at Wimbledon is in action today. Wildcard Arthur Ferry faces ninth seed Flavio Cavalli on centre court. The winner of their quarterfinal clash this afternoon will face either Taylor Fritz or Alexander Zverev in the next round. And FIFA has been accused of a World Cup fix after Argentina came back from 2-0 down to beat Egypt 3-2 in last night's round of 16 tie. The African side had a goal controversially disallowed by VAR and have also complained after their calls for a penalty late in the game was turned down minutes before their opponents scored the winner. There's no matches this evening at the tournament, but the quarterfinals get underway tomorrow. That's your news and sport just after 2 o'clock. I'm Jim McLean. I'll have more at the top of the hour.
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0: Thank you, Jim. We'll have a dry evening with some late sunshine. It's 10 dry overnight. What great news. The low temperature's 13 degrees.

0: The Weeknd and Blinding Lights playing on Q Radio. It's Jordan with you. It is Wednesday afternoon. And tell me this, whenever you hear that song, are you not just transported back to 2020? And sorry to say this word, but to lockdown. What a strange time of all our lives. Every single person was in their house learning that dance. We were baking banana bread. We were social distancing and we were off work enjoying the sunshine. That bit was good. I will give you that. But yeah, very, very strange to reminisce. And to this day, every time I hear The Weeknd, I do the arms, you know, to the TikTok dance that everyone was learning. I wonder if you'd be able to bust those moves out right now. Anyway, coming up shortly, we are going to have today's game of Connect 3. So I hope you're ready to play along. But first, we're going to do a super summery song from Ricky Martin, one of my favourites on a sunny day. And I hope it's going to put you in a great mood if you're not already there. But you should be, because hello, the weather's gorgeous.
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1: Always a tune, Ricky Martin, Living La Vida Loca, playing on Q Radio, where it is time for today's game of Connect 3. Are you ready? I'm going to play you three songs here. There's something that connects them, and I'd like you to try and figure out what you think that is. Let's have a listen to these tracks.

There you go. Three songs, one connection. What do you think it could be today? If you think you have the answer or you'd just like to take a guess, the number is 07702 687001.

There you go. Those are the three songs in today's game. And if you think you know what could connect them, then I'd love to hear from you. The WhatsApp number once again is 07702 687001. I'll give you a clue to help you out in 5 minutes' time. First, we'll do this from Top Loader, Dancing in the Moonlight. We get-

you go. Those are your three songs for today's game of Connect 3. 07702 687 001, the number if you would like to take a guess. And your clue today is that it's about the song titles, and you maybe need to hear this connection today. That's all I've got for you. Get in touch with your guesses. We'll see if you're right in a few minutes.

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1: And it is time now to wrap up today's game of Connect 3. And these are the three songs that I asked you to identify today. Come for tea. First one is Bewitched, Say La Vie.

0: three absolute bops today. And the connection has to do with the song titles. The song titles all sort of have a similar meaning. They're all sort of words of encouragement or words that mean that's life, move on with it and keep on going. So C'est la vie, that's the way it is, and keep on moving. Song titles with very similar meanings today. Getting it right, we had Paul in Stranmillis, McMahon's Office Girls. We had the Downies Girls, then Connor in Bangor, Rory, Ivona also from Bangor. We had Helen, the Credit Control Team in Lisburn, and Adam in Ballycastle. That was it for today. Thank you so much for playing along. And I can't play a Celine Dion song in Connect 3 and not get it on in full. So that's the way it is. On the way for you next.
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1: Madonna and Sabrina Carpenter playing on Q Radio. That song features on Madonna's new album, Confessions 2, which dropped on Friday. But all this week, it's a different album that Kusha's looking at on her album spotlight feature, the new one from Sienna Spiro. It's called Visitor, and you can hear tracks from that later tonight, as well as the daily chart on our evening show.

0: throwing it back 24 years with that song, Blue and Flyby, playing on Q Radio. Yes, 2002 was 24 years ago. There's something to scare you on a Wednesday. On the way here shortly, we've got today's news and sport update with Jim, and then we'll do our game of What's That Noise?
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10: From the Q Radio newsroom at 3 o'clock, I'm Jim McLean, and these are your top stories this afternoon. A man's been handed a 3.5-year sentence for the manslaughter of a colleague during a workplace accident in Uri 4 years ago. Ian McCollum died after he was run over twice by a telehandler. 53-year-old Walter Manley from Loanda Crescent was the driver. McKinstry Biomass Limited was also fined £125,000 after it pled guilty to a number of health and safety-related offences. In other news, the case of the man charged with the attempted murder of Stephen Ogilvie is to be heard at Belfast Crown Court. The stabbing last month triggered several nights of violent disorder here. Police now believe 30-year-old Hadid Alouded with an address at Duncairn Avenue may be from Chad and not Sudan, as previously reported. 8 survivors of a UVF gun attack on a busy bar in Kilcoo 34 years ago have been awarded millions of pounds in compensation. The exact figure paid by the PSNI and MOD has not been disclosed, but it's understood to be one of the largest involving a troubled civil case with allegations of state collusion. TransLink has announced a range of proposals as part of a major cost-cutting exercise. They include a reduction in discounts for young people on some bus and rail services and a cut in the number of late evening departures between Mondays and Wednesdays. A 12-week public consultation has just been launched. In the Middle East, Donald Trump says a ceasefire with Iran is over following renewed strikes by both sides overnight. The US president, who's attending a NATO summit in Turkey, has threatened further military action against Iran.
11: So we hit him very hard last night. Very, very hard. Probably hit him hard again tonight. I'll give him a little warning. We're going to hit him hard tonight. but we'll see how it all works out.
10: And the Chancellor's confirmed she will accept Nigel Farage's resignation as an MP. The Reform UK leader, who's facing investigation about political donations, denies any wrongdoing. He says he'll run in the by-election in Essex, though no other political party will be involved. The Deputy PM, David Lammy, says it's up for the residents of Clacton to decide their future.
9: I hear it's the people versus the establishment, the city trader, Putin-admiring professional politician whose pals with crypto billionaires versus Count Binface.
10: That's your news just after 3 o'clock. I have your sport next.
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10: Former Wimbledon runner-up Jasmine Polini has been beaten in the quarterfinals in two sets by Ukraine's Marta Kostyuk. In the other match, Linda Noskova is a set-up against Lise Mertens. Next up on centre this afternoon, Arthur Ferry is about to try to become the fifth British man to reach the last four in the Open Era as he takes on Italy's Flavio Cobbali. And at the World Cup, the Egyptian FA said they have profound questions about the officiating of their 3-2 defeat against Argentina. The team's second goal was controversially disallowed by VAR, so aggrieved that they were not given a penalty moments before their opponents scored the winner. There's no games at the tournament this evening, but the quarterfinals get underway tomorrow. That's your news and sport just after 3 o'clock. I'm Jim McLean. I'll have more at the top of the hour.
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0: Thank you, Jim. Stand dry and bright this evening. The overnight low, 13 degrees.

0: Nothing at Chapel Row. That's the Subway playing on Q Radio with Jordan for Wednesday afternoon. How are you doing today? And tell me this. What was your favourite thing to do on a beautiful day like today whenever you were a child? Today it is National Be a Kid Again Day. And whenever I think of childhood summers, one thing that springs to mind, which I definitely wouldn't enjoy now, is a water fight. Do you remember just going out in your back garden, and whether you had super soakers or you were just dealing with an old bucket and some water balloons, didn't you just love getting absolutely soaked? As I say, if I was trying to enjoy the sunshine now lying in the back garden and Ben came along and squirted me with a water pistol, well, I wouldn't really be too pleased, but it was such a fun thing as a kid, as well as filling up the paddling pool, or if you were really lucky, getting a big sheet out in the garden and covering it in fairy liquid and doing a slip and slide. Oh, good times. National Be a Kid Again Day today. So tell me some of your favourite things to do on a sunny day whenever you were a child. Let's reminisce on 07702 687001.
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Life playing on Q Radio. It's Jordan with you. It is just gone 3:30 and we're talking about childhood memories of summer. Kimbo said she didn't have a super soaker when she was a kid, but her mum used to rinse out a fairy liquid bottle and give her that to use as a makeshift water pistol. I like that. It's resourceful. She said that brings out very happy memories. And there's Simon who says, used to love getting a nice pop for 5p and sitting in the paddling pool trying to eat it before it melted. That sounds like a good idea for tonight, to be honest.

0: I don't need an excuse, 'cause I'm wearing my brand new shoes. Can you
1: hear me? What's that noise? With Strike Yard Golf and Strike Yard Bowling Glengormley, where crazy golf and bowling get a Belfast twist. 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
2: It's time for today's game of What's That Noise? We've been doing an animal theme all this week, and today is no different, but it is a pretty unusual animal. So let's hear the noise, and then I'll give you a wee bit of a clue. Now, I stayed somewhere recently that had these birds wandering around, and they're very, very noisy. They make that noise all night long, but they're really beautiful to look at. 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If you think you know what bird that is today, 07702-687-001 is the number. 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A really beautiful bird with a very impressive tail. 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Get in touch with your guesses.
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1: Answer time on today's game of What's That Noise? And the noise today sounded like this. And I did give you the clue that it was a bird that makes that noise. A very, very pretty bird with a very impressive tail. Here's the answer.
2: Hi, I'm Sophie and I'm 6 years old. I think the answer is a peacock.
1: You are absolutely right. Yes, today's answer was a peacock. And that has bagged you that £50 voucher for Scrapyard. Well done to you. We'll do the game again tomorrow.

0: 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Thanks so much for your company. I hope you enjoy the rest of your Wednesday, and I really hope you'll be out making the most of that sunshine. Stick around for Abe's essay. He's coming up with Q Radio Drive.
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10: From the Q Radio newsroom at 4 o'clock, I'm Jim McLean, and these are your top stories this afternoon. Two people are in hospital after a gas canister exploded in Belfast city centre. Emergency services attended the scene following the blast on Donegal Quay, close to the AC Marriott Hotel. It happened just before 1 p.m. this afternoon. In other news, a man's been handed a 3.5-year sentence for the manslaughter of a colleague during a workplace accident in Newry 4 years ago. Ian McCollum died after he was run over twice by a telehandler. 53-year-old Walter Manley from Loanda Crescent was the driver. McKinstry Biomass Limited was also fined £125,000 after it pled guilty to a number of health and safety related offences. Victims of a UVF gun attack believed to involve state collusion have described their multi-million pound settlement with the PSNI and Ministry of Defence as a victory. Gunmen opened fire at a busy bar in Kilcoo 34 years ago. The exact figure of the payout has not been disclosed. TransLink has announced a range of proposals as part of a major money-saving exercise. They include a reduction on Wylink discounts for young people, cuts to some late-night services, and an increase to the price of family tickets. The company's launched a 12-week consultation on the plans. And in the Middle East, Donald Trump says the ceasefire with Iran is over following renewed strikes by both sides overnight. The US president, who's attending a NATO summit in Turkey today, has threatened further military action against Tehran.
11: So we hit him very hard last night. Very, very hard. Probably hit him hard again tonight. I'll give him a little warning. We're going to hit him hard tonight. But we'll see how it all works out.
10: That's your headline news just after 4 o'clock. Gian has more local stories next.
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13: Up
9: Upgrades are now complete at the Ballinrees Water Treatment Site just outside Coleraine, where it began 3 years ago and cost around £20 million. NI Water says the work will improve the quality and security of supplies for customers. And TransLink will be operating revised bus and train timetables next Monday and Tuesday. Most services will run as normal on Sunday, but there will be changes to routes and stops for some Metro Glider, Ulster Bus and Goldliner journeys on the 13th of July. Passengers have been advised to check online before setting off.
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18: For the Ferries into the business end at the first set in his Wimbledon quarter-final with the ninth seed, Flavio Cobali. A short time ago, the British wildcard led the Italian by 6-4. Elsewhere in court one in the early stages between French Open champion Alexander Zverev and American sixth seed Taylor Fritz. Earlier, the women's semi-final lineup at the championship was completed. Ukraine's Marta Kostyuk needed just over an hour to beat Jasmin Polinyu, while Linda Noskova won in straight sets over Elise Mertens. Have your World Cup roundup next.
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18: The Egyptian FA said there are profound questions about the officiating during last night's defeat against Argentina. The team's second goal was controversially disallowed by VAR, and the team were angry they were not given a penalty moments before their opponent scored the winner. Elsewhere, Zlatko Dalic has resigned as Croatia's head coach after nearly 9 years in charge. The side were knocked out earlier in the tournament by Portugal. There's no matches this evening, but the first quarter-finals in the competition get underway tomorrow as France take on Morocco. That's your news, sport and World Cup roundup just after 4 o'clock. I'm Jim McLean. I'll have more at the top of the hour.
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20: Lots of sunshine this evening. The overnight low will be 13, and looking ahead to tomorrow, another beautiful day across Northern Ireland. Top temperature for your Thursday, 24. That's what I'm talking about. Good afternoon. Thanks to Jordan. It's Abe. It's Q Radio Drive. Here we are. Here we go. And it's Hathaway.

0: Thank you, DJ.
1: There's Usher and Pitbull. I'm coming home. I'm still gutted I didn't get to see Pitbull just last week whenever he was in Belfast. Gráinne McCoy, I was chatting to Gráinne on Sunday, and she said Pitbull was the best concert she had ever been to in her life. Now, Gráinne's been to a lot of concerts. That's how good it was. And before that, Hathaway, What Is Love? What a beautiful day. If you're sat in your car, your temperature in your car is probably reading 24, maybe 25, maybe even 26 degrees. Like, that's what I'm talking about. Bring It On. And I had a wee walk around Belfast City Centre before the show, and I met a lovely lady. Her name is Esther, and she, like, you heard Esther before you seen her. She had the most, the broadest Cole Island Dungannon accent. And I got chatting to her, and sure enough, she's from Cole Island, but has lived in Florida for the past 40 years. And she tries to come home once a year, and she was lucky enough to get home this year. And she says, I can't believe the weather. It's unbelievable. In her Cole Island accent, of course. But it just brings out the best in everybody, doesn't it? It does. But get in touch. How is your... What day is it today? Is it Wednesday? It is Wednesday. I just said Thursday. How's your Wednesday going? Get in touch on 07702 687 001.

0: from the new Toy Story movie. We watched it last night, actually. Do you know what?
1: I knew it.
0: It's good. I was pleasantly surprised how good it is. I knew it. I knew you.
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0: I started in Lisburn and the Palm Park Road East. It's closed and it will be closed until Friday the 14th of August, we're being told, and this is to facilitate an upgrade, some upgrade works. It's closed from Lady Wallace Avenue to the Mulla Glass Road, so do be mindful of that, especially if you're going to the airport. Don't be caught out. In Belfast, traffic slow the M2 if you're leaving at Nelson Street off slip, M3 Sydenham Bypass, that's towards D Street, and the West Link towards York Street. Derry, Londonderry, across the city, traffic is moving pretty well at the minute. Wee bit of traffic on the Strand Road, nothing major, but that's all I've got. You are up to date. Music on the way. We got Tina Turner, and would you like to win some Q Radio merch? Well, all you've got to do is play them a little game. Things that make you go, hmm, we're going to do.

Right, we have Nicole. She's on the phone. She's standing by. She's going to be playing Things That Make You Go, huh? We're going to get her on after this from Olivia Rodrigo.

0: 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Things that make you go
1: Right, let's go to the phones and bring her on. It's Nicole Toner. How are you, Nicole?
2: Okay, how are you?
1: I'm good, thanks. Nicole, you're not one of these people complaining it's too warm, are you?
2: No, not at the minute. Now I didn't finish work.
1: Oh, happy days. What do you do for a job?
2: I work in a cafe in the Murray in the kitchen, Nicky's Bistro.
1: I know it. They do a main cup of tea in there.
2: Oh, yes.
1: Nice wee cup of tea you get. And so you've been working all day, slaving over a hot stove, and you're going home to do what?
2: Clean.
1: Serious? Listen, Nicole, forget about your cleaning. Look at the weather, look at the sunshine, right? It doesn't happen often here in our wee country, so go and embrace it, right? You've got my full permission, all right?
2: I'm away on holiday on Saturday, though.
1: Where are you off to?
2: Santa Ponza.
1: Okay, so you got to do the cleaning before you go and all of that.
2: Yep.
1: Okay, but that's, well, it's going to be nice in Santa Ponza anyway. Oh, good. And who's going?
2: It's all adults, me, my husband, my friends and her partner and stuff.
1: Sounds like it's going to be messy, Nicole.
2: Behave
1: yourself. I know what you're like.
2: Yep.
1: Well, listen, we'd love you to play today. And what you got to do is name as many things as you can in 1 minute that all start with the same letter, right?
2: Yeah, it's just for my wee girl. She's obsessed with this. She's sitting here now.
1: What's her name?
2: Emer.
1: Tell her I said hello.
3: Say hello.
2: Hello.
1: Hello, Emer. You going to help your mum?
2: Yeah.
1: Good, okay. Good. Name as many things as you can in 1 minute that all start with the same letter. Don't repeat a word. And if you want to pass, say pass and we'll move on. Your answers can be more than one word. The first word must begin with the letter I'm about to give you.
2: Okay.
1: Your letter today is P.
2: P?
1: P. Right?
2: Right.
1: P for...
2: person.
1: Give me something better than that, come on.
2: Pineapple,
1: perfect. Love it on pizza as well. Don't slate me for that. P is your letter. You got 60 seconds on the clock. P is your letter. Are you ready for this?
2: Yep.
1: All right. Here we go. Something I love in my pizza.
2: Pineapple.
1: Something that makes you feel uncomfortable.
2: People.
1: Something you might talk to your hairdresser about.
2: Pass.
1: Something you might eat at a party.
2: Pasta.
1: A body part.
2: Pass.
1: An ice lolly.
2: Porky pineapple.
1: Something with four legs.
2: Pass.
1: Something I love to order in a Chinese takeaway.
2: Peking sauce.
1: Something you might order in the pub.
2: Paint.
1: A word to describe Emer.
2: Perfect.
1: Something that reminds you of Italy. Don't say pasta.
2: Pizza.
1: A reply to, how are you?
2: Pleasant.
1: And you're something you shouldn't give a baby.
2: Peace.
1: Why should you not give a baby peace?
2: Don't know.
1: Because it might choke on it. Because it might choke on the peace. That's why.
2: Yeah.
1: Okay. How did you find that?
2: That was tricky. I didn't get much help, though.
1: No, Emer wasn't much good there at all. I was listening for
2: her. She's too
1: busy videoing. Oh, is she? She has you on. This is going to be on Instagram. In no time. Let's count them up. Now, you needed 7 or more to go top of the leaderboard. Something with 4 legs. You passed on that?
2: Yeah.
1: Come on.
2: Pig?
1: Yes, you could have said pig. At the end of your 60 seconds, you've scored 9. Brilliant. And that puts you top of the leaderboard. What about that?
2: Oh, very good. Delighted.
1: You're happy enough. Good. Well, listen, all you've got to do, stay tuned the rest of this week to see if anybody's going to beat your score. We're going to send you the Q Radio goodie bag, all right?
2: Oh, yes, thank you.
1: And you can take that with you on holiday if you receive it in time. Hopefully you will, all right?
2: Yes, thank you.
1: And have a great holiday. Look after yourself.
2: Yes, thank you so much.
1: You're very welcome. So there goes Nicole Toner. So the one that we'll throw out today, body part. Body part begins with P. I'd like to take this opportunity to remind you, this is a family show.
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1: Right, traffic update, and traffic is still slow in Belfast if you're leaving the city centre in the M2, and that's Nelson Street off slip. M3 Sydenham bypass towards D Street for traffic travelling towards Bangor. The West Link, and that's towards York Street. Traffic is slow. Cromock Street, Victoria Street, and Dunbar Link, that's towards York Street Junction. Short Strand Bridge End towards the M3, and that's in Belfast. In Lisburn, now this is the Pond Park Road. East, it's closed because of some roadworks closed there, and that's all I've got for you. Anything else, please do update if it's safe to do so on 90 89 0 110.
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0: Little Mix. And breakup song, it's just coming up on 5 to 5. If you clock off work today at 5 o'clock, right, you've got 8 minutes and 10 seconds. Happy days. Now, we had Nicole, she was playing Things That Make You Go, hmm? I give her P as her letter today, and I asked her for a body part. She passed on that one. I think she wanted to say something, but refrained from saying it, thankfully. But lots of people getting in touch, and some of these answers here, for example, pelvis. Absolutely. Would you have accepted palm of your hand? Yes, I would have accepted palm. Pupil, as in your eye. Yep, I would have accepted that as well. Quite a few people saying patella. I have no idea. I've never heard of a patella before in my life. Can somebody please educate me here on what, where I would find a patella on my body, please? And your car temperature's coming through here. If my car is reading 30 degrees. Kirsty, this is Kirsty.
1: I've just got into the car, Abe.
0: Uh-huh.
1: Holy moly.
0: I know.
1: Oh. Right, what temperature does it say? Let's see.
0: Get her turned on.
1: It says... Oh my gosh, I actually can't breathe. Oh my gosh. 34!
0: Love it.

0: watching now.
1: There's the sugar babes. The girls in Salon Shine, it's 27 degrees, even with the doors open. I'm sure it is warm in there. A patella. Now, I've never heard of this before in my life, but a patella is the small rectangular bone at the front of the knee joint. Somebody is saying here, it's your kneecap. Which I've dislocated 3 times. Oh, there's Tina. It's not good. Well, thank you very much for that information. I now know what a patella is. We got your latest news next.
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13: The Q Radio newsroom at 5 o'clock. I'm Jim McLean and these are your top stories this evening. 2 people are in hospital after a gas canister exploded in Belfast city centre. Emergency services attended the scene following the blast on Donegal Quay near the AC Marriott Hotel. It happened just before 1 o'clock this afternoon. Meanwhile, in the west of the city, police are increasing their patrols on the Stewartstown Road following several reports of antisocial behaviour at Housing Association flats there. In the latest incident last night, police say a gang of up to 100 youths were throwing bottles and stones in the area, with children as young as 9 and 10 years of age among those involved. In other news, a man's been handed a 3.5-year sentence for the manslaughter of a colleague during a workplace accident in Newry 4 years ago. 52-year-old Ian McCollum died after he was run over twice by a telehandler. 53-year-old Walter Manley from Loanda Crescent was the driver. McKinstry Biomass Limited was also fined £125,000 over a number of health and safety related offences. Nationally, the Prime Minister says Nigel Farage has run himself into a cul-de-sac after the Reform leader formally stood down as an MP.
14: Nigel Farage has been utterly exposed in this complete stunt that he was trying to set up. There's a reason for that, and that's because he's up to his neck in sleaze and he doesn't want to answer questions about it.
13: Mr. Farage will aim to regain the Clacton seat by a by-election. election, but it's been boycotted by the other major parties. And Donald Trump's warned the US will probably carry out more strikes on Iran tonight, and there's not a thing Tehran can do to stop it. The president says the ceasefire between the two countries is over following a series of renewed attacks. That's your headline news just after 5 o'clock. Sonia has more local stories next.
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0: Upgrades are now complete at the Ballinrees water treatment site just outside Coleraine, where it began 3 years ago and cost around £20 million. NI Water says the work will improve the quality and security of supplies for customers. And TransLink will be operating revised bus and train timetables next Monday and Tuesday. Most services will run as normal on Sunday, but there will be changes to routes and stops for some Metro, Glider, Ulster Bus and Goldliner journeys on the 13th of July. Passengers have been advised to check online before setting off.
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13: Arthur Fairney's closing in on an historic place in the semi-finals of Wimbledon. The British wildcard leads the Italian sixth seed Flavio Cobali by 2-1 on centre court. Elsewhere, French Open champion Alexander Zverev is a set-up on American Taylor Fritz in the other last eight clash. Earlier in the women's draw, Ukraine's Marta Kostyuk beat Yasmin Polini in just over an hour, and Linda Noskova won in straight sets against Elise Mertens. The two women will face each other tomorrow. And there may be no games this evening at the World Cup, but the Egyptian FA said they're a profound question about the officiating during last night's 3-2 defeat against Argentina. Their second goal was controversially disallowed by VAR, and the referee rejected the team's calls for a penalty moments before their opponent scored the eventual winner. That's your news and sport just after 5 o'clock. I'm Jim McLean. Love more headlines with Abe and half an hour.
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1: It's going to be a beautiful Wednesday evening. The overnight low of around 14. Looking ahead to tomorrow, another beautiful day across Northern Ireland. Max temperature 24.

0: Kingfisher, good evening. Just gone 10 past 5. Couple of shout outs here to do. Thanks for all of your messages, by the way, on WhatsApp. Our number 07702 687 001. This reads, hello Abe and the team. Can you please give a big shout out to Carl and Jane and all of the gang? There's sunbathing and having a lovely barbecue in the back garden, listening to the best radio station ever. Oh, sorry, the best radio station DJ ever. I'll take it. Yeah, well. And good, great use of the emojis on there as well. Thank you very much for that. It's Corinne from Warren Point. My bikini sun tanning in the garden. Can you please play the song Boston? Thanks, Corinne, for that message. We'll see what we can do for you. Now, before 5 o'clock, we were playing things that make you go hmm, and we had Nicole on. We give Nicole P as her letter, and I asked her for a body part beginning with P. Now, she passed on it, but lots of people were getting in touch. Palm of your hand, said some people. Your pelvis, pupil, and patella. A lot of people said patella, and I've never heard tell of patella in my life. Never, ever, until today. But Hugo got in touch with me and sent me this voice note.
1: Well, Chief, how are you getting on? A patella?
0: Yes, a patella.
1: Last time last year, I'll tell you a wee story here. Last time last year, I didn't know what a patella was either. Until October.
0: Oh.
1: I dislocated it. It's basically an knee cap.
0: Oh, yeah.
1: Right out round the side of the knee, boy. That was not good crack at all.
0: Doesn't sound like good crack. We had another lady on, Tina. She dislocated her patella 3 times. Not once, not twice, no. 3 times. That was not good. Love your messages.

voice notes especially. We got the traffic jam coming up shortly. You get to vote for one of the songs that we're going to play just after the 5:30 headlines with Jim.

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0: We got a full traffic and travel roundup straight after this, but first I need you to vote for one of these songs. One of these songs will be played as our traffic jam today, right? Our traffic jam. So you can jam out wherever you are, in the garden, having a barbecue, or in selling work or whatever. So have a listen, all right?

And there's the first song today, Gloria Estefan, Get On Your Feet. All I Need Is The Word Feet. If you want to vote for this, send an emoji if you want.

0: 500 if you want to hear this as our traffic jam today. And there's the last one. Jubel. J-U-B-E-L if you want to hear this as our traffic jam. Jubel, or send me a saxophone emoji. Maybe that's easier. So which one of those songs would you like to hear as our traffic jam? You can cast your vote. Don't need your name. Just Feet or the middle one was... What was the middle one again? Oh, 500. 500 or Jubel or saxophone emoji if you want to vote for that. 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
0: M2, this is in Belfast. If you're leaving Nelson Street off slip, traffic is slow. The Sydenham Bypass towards D Street, Westlink towards York Street, and Shortstrand Bridge End towards the M3 on slip. Traffic is slow at the minute. In Lisburn, the Pond Park Road, that's East, Pond Park Road East is closed, and it's closed between Lady Wallace Avenue to the Muller Glass Road, and that's because of roadworks. That's all I've got. You are up to date.
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Savvy's Garden. I received so many votes today. Possibly the most votes we've ever received for our traffic jam. You get to vote for one of these songs today. Gloria Estefan, Get On Your Feet. I just need the word feet. If you want to jam out to this. Get on your feet. It is a good one. The next one. The Proclaimers, 500 miles. To be fair, this is going to sound great this evening, isn't it? I just need 500 if you want to vote for this song. And I've got a lot of saxophone emojis for this. It's up to you. Which one of those songs would you like to hear as the traffic jam for Wednesday? 07702 687 001. Don't need your name.

0: So Rebecca has got in touch. Rebecca follows me on Instagram. Last night we went for a little alfresco tea and Rebecca's asking, whereabouts exactly is that? It looks lovely. Well, where that was Antrim Lockshore Park, and you go to Antrim, you go to the like Antrim Forum, keep on driving right till you get to the Lockshore, I guess. And it is. It was lovely last evening. But tomorrow, we're going to get up early tomorrow morning and go somewhere for just have a wee cooked breakfast somewhere. But if you have any recommendations, a nice location, preferably by the water, please do. Open to suggestions. Where could we go tomorrow morning? Bright and early. And we'll bring our wee gas stove with us and do sausages and bacon and things like that. But if you have any little hidden gems, if you like, any suggestions, please do get in touch with me. Much appreciated. Much appreciated. It's 5:30. Jim's here with the headlines. Good evening, Jim.
1: Evening, Abe. Two people are in hospital after a gas canister exploded in Belfast city centre. Emergency services attended, including the fire brigade, attended the scene earlier today. The blast near the AC Marriott Hotel happened on Donegal Quay. Meanwhile, in the west of the city, police will be increasing patrols in parts of the Stuarttown Road following a rise in antisocial behaviour at a block of flats managed by the Housing Association. In other news, a man's been handed a 3.5-year sentence for the manslaughter of a colleague during a workplace accident in Newry 4 years ago. Elsewhere, survivors of a UVF gun attack believed to have involved collusion have described their multi-million pound settlement with the PSNI and Ministry of Defence as a victory. The exact figure paid out has not been disclosed. And nationally, the Prime Minister says Nigel Farage has run himself into a cul-de-sac after he formally stood down as an MP. The Reform UK leader aims to regain the Clacton seat in an upcoming by-election, but it's been boycotted by the other major parties, which could mean he could be going up against solely Lord Binface, if I'm getting that right. Sir Binface.
0: Sir Binface.
1: Sir Binface, one of those ones, yes.
0: Okay, good. Jim, any recommendations where we could go tomorrow morning for breakfast, somewhere nice, a nice place in Northern Ireland that we could go?
1: It's one round ours.
0: No, I want to go
1: somewhere nice. You were going to say you want to go somewhere nice. You were about to say, Jim, you've heard it, listeners.
0: I know your casa is exceptional. Yes. I do. But I want to get my wee gas stove. I want to get my sausage and my bacon. I want to go somewhere al fresco. We're talking outside.
1: Oh, outside.
0: Somewhere nice in Northern Ireland.
1: Why don't you go up Blacks Mountain?
0: Okay.
1: Blacks Mountain. And just have your sausage as you look over on Belfast. Yes.
0: Up Divis. Oh, okay. That's not a bad shout, actually. And it's not too far from
1: it. It's not too far. And it's a lovely view. And yeah. And there'll be plenty of floofsters, little dogs, going around the place. And you can say hello to them.
0: I'm writing it down, Jim.
1: He's not really, listeners.
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0: What's Claire saying here?
3: You stick yourself down to Murdoch, just outside Newcastle. You're right by the seaside, right by the beach. It's beautiful. And you'll get yourself an ice cream so you head back into work.
0: Oh, Murdoch Beach. We do Murdoch every Boxing Day. Murdoch, that's a good shot as well, actually. And a wee ice cream and Brennan's on the way back. I know. Okay. I'm writing that down too. Anyway, it's time for the traffic jam. You have voted in your hundreds and hundreds and hundreds. And I can unveil the song that gets the highest votes today. I knew it was going to be this.

0: Kids, Q Radio. This is why I love my listeners. So tomorrow morning, we're going to pack up and head off somewhere for a wee breakfast, a wee al fresco breakfast. And we're going to get a wee gas stove and some sausages and bacon and whatever else. And I'm asking, where would be nice in Northern Ireland to go and do this? And lots of your suggestions coming in. This one, for example, said, try Kilcleef Beach. Is that outside Strangford Village? It's beautiful. Browns Bay is lovely, said Caroline. Claire in Newcastle said Murlock Beach. Gotta go there, it's beautiful, which we have. We go there every Boxing Day. Kodak Corner, Kilbroney Forest, or Warm Point. Front Shore is gorgeous in the sun. Whistledown Hotel, Warm Point is beautiful, right by the sea. What else do we have here? Ballantoy Harbour. Yes, we go catching crabs every now and again. Ballantoy's, love it, love it. What about, Accident and Ross Trevor Monument, tailbacks back to Warm Point. We're being told, thanks to Alex for that. But yes, some great suggestions coming in here. Abe, Ballyronan is lovely. You can go and cook there or go to the Scullery for a yummy breakfast. There's Sarah, Ballyronan. That's a good call. And I can call by and see my mate, Colin Francis. He lives there. And Keith. I'm loving these. Keep these coming in.
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0: Traffic update for you now. Traffic is moving slow in the following areas in Belfast. Traffic is actually eased in Belfast. However, it's still a wee bit slow if you're M2 leaving at Nelson Street off slip. Westling towards York Street, Sydenham Bypass, that's towards D Street for traffic travelling towards Bangor. Cromock Street, Victoria Street and Dunbar Link also slow. Lisburn, Palm Park Road East, that remains closed between My Ladies Road and the top of the hill there. And that's because of roadworks, and that's all I've got for you. 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Who's this?
3: Hi Abe, it's actually pronounced Kilcleef Beach.
0: Oh.
3: There's also Ballyhorn Beach just beside it, which is also amazing. Beautiful part of the country.
0: Well, actually, Ballyhornan was our first location we were going to go to, Lisa. So thanks for that.
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0: Jones alone and Curelio. I'm thinking, time to go home. Q Radio Drive. Right, so I'm getting lots of suggestions. We're in Northern Ireland. We could go tomorrow for a little alfresco breakfast with a gas stove and our sausages and bacon. And Lisa's on.
1: It's Lisa.
0: Lisa, how are you?
1: If you start off in Strangford, you head up through Caliph into Ballyhornan, up into Arglass, it'll bring you round the coast to Coney Island, as in Van Morrison.
0: Yeah.
1: And then follow that coast round into Rothglass, and then it'll bring you up towards Newcastle and all. But that's beaches the whole way up, and they're absolutely stunning.
0: That sounds a bit perfect for tomorrow. I think we'll do that.
1: Yeah, and you'll get to see St. John's Lighthouse as well on your way towards Rothglass Beach from Clock.
0: I love this. And will I make it back for 4 o'clock for the show?
1: What time are you leaving your house at?
0: Well, we're going to set off. We're going to be up, out, gone by like 8 o'clock in the morning.
1: Yeah, you should be. Yeah.
0: Okay, all right. Listen, that's great advice. Great advice,
1: Lisa.
0: If you
1: do that coast the whole way around.
0: Okay, and will I see you knocking about?
1: Yes, I'll see you in Arglass tomorrow.
0: Good job, good job. All right, see you then.
1: All right, yeah, thanks a million.
0: Lisa, thank you, bye.
1: Bye.
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3: 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Q Radio's 3, 2, 1. 3 songs, 2 seconds, 1 artist.
0: I love that. Hopefully there's a wee place where we can stop for a wee shaky 0-0 somewhere too. Yeah. Time for 3, 2, 1, our little music quiz. What you got to do is identify who it is. Yesterday, Paul came on to identify Bon Jovi as the 3, 2, 1 act. So well done to Paul and anybody else got Bon Jovi yesterday. What you've got to do is tell me who this is this evening. You can WhatsApp me, DM me on Instagram. Tell me who you think this might be. So there you go. Any idea? I think it's tricky enough this evening. Double points for the first person in with the correct answer. Louise and Yuri thinks it's the Bee Gees. Louise, you're fast, but it's not the Bee Gees. Michelle and Achnacloy also thinks it's the Bee Gees. I'm not hearing the Bee Gees. I'm not hearing the Bee Gees. Who do you think it might be?

0: some friends of mine recently went to see Robin in concert, said it was amazing. And I would well believe that. There's Dancing on My Own. Skew Radio now, 3-2-1 this evening. We have a lot of incorrect answers. And I mean a lot of incorrect answers. I think like maybe one person, maybe two people have got it correct. It's not the Bee Gees. It's not Madonna. There's Tracy. Would it be Katie Tunstall? It's not. There's Pauline and Pullglass. Michael Jackson said Janine and Newton Abbey. REM said 8030 on the text. Please put your name on. Would it be Paul Hardcastle? It's not. What about Phil Collins? There's Leslie Weber. There's another Michael Jackson, Robbie Williams, Phil Collins. Would it be the Fine Young Cannibals, Wayne and Kilkeel? No, Paula Abdul, Emma in Belfast. Mike and the Mechanics, said Lindsay in Manchester. Brona thinks it's Phil Collins as well. And Tears for Fears, there's Anne in New York. It's not. Who is that? Catching a lot of people out this evening. Put your name on, get in touch. Who do you think it is? Got your news next.
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9: From the Q Radio newsroom at 6 o'clock, I'm Jim McLean, and these are your top stories this evening. Two people are in hospital after a gas canister exploded in Belfast city centre. It's understood they were both members of staff at the AC Marriott Hotel. The blast on Donegal Quay happened earlier today. Meanwhile, in the west of the city, police will be increasing patrols in the Stewartstown Road following recent antisocial behaviour there at flats maintained by the Housing Association. Last night, a gang of up to 100 youths, some as young as 9, were seen throwing bottles and stones. In other news, a man's been handed a 3.5-year sentence for the manslaughter of a colleague during a workplace accident in Newry 4 years ago. Ian McCollum died after he was run over twice by a telehandler. 53-year-old Walter Manley from Lochander Crescent in the city was the driver. McKinstry Biomass Limited was also fined £125,000 over a number of health and safety related offences. Survivors of a UVF gun attack believed to have involved collusion have described their multi-million pound settlement with the PSNI and Ministry of Defence as a victory. Several people were injured and one man killed in the shooting at a busy Kilcoo bar 34 years ago. The exact figure paid out has not been disclosed. And finally, Donald Trump has warned the US will probably carry out further strikes on Iran. The president says the ceasefire between the two countries is now over following renewed hostilities overnight. That's your headline news just after 6 o'clock. Jane has more local stories next.
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10: Upgrades are now complete at the Banreys water treatment site just outside Coleraine. Work began 3 years ago and cost around £20 million. NI Water says the work will improve the quality and security of supplies for customers. And Translink will be operating revised bus and train timetables next Monday and Tuesday. Most services will run as normal on Sunday, but there will be changes to routes and stops for some Metro Glider, Ulster Bus and Goldliner journeys on the 13th of July. Passengers have been advised to check online before setting off.
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11: That's the sound of a Yeti in the fridge. 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
9: Starting with tennis, British wildcard Arthur Ferry through to the semi-finals of Wimbledon. He beat the Italian ninth seed Flavio Cabali in a four-set thriller on centre court. He'll now face Alexander Zverev next, following the German second seed straight sets victory over American Taylor Fritz. While in the women's draw, Ukraine's Marta Kostyuk and Linda Noskova will face each other tomorrow in their last four clash following victory in their respective matches. And there may be no games this evening at the World Cup, but the Egyptian FA said there are profound questions about the officiating during last night's 3-2 defeat against Argentina. Their second goal was controversially disallowed by VAR. The referee rejected the team's calls for a penalty moments before their opponent scored the eventual winner. That's your news and sport just after 6 o'clock. I'm Jim McLean. There'll be a national update at the top of the hour.
0: Thanks, Jim.
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0: It's going to be a lovely evening. And overnight low will be 13 or 14. Tomorrow, remaining dry, lots of sun for Thursday across Northern Ireland. Top temperature of 20.

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1: Hardly anybody has got our 3, 2, 1 correct this evening. To recap on the incorrect answers, and there's been so many wrong answers. Prince said Leanne. It's not. Is it Phil Collins? It's not Phil Collins. Tears for Fear said Anne in New York. Paula Abdul said Emma in Belfast. Michael Jackson. We had quite a few Michael Jacksons. We had quite a few Robbie Williams. Rod Stewart said Benny in Rough Island. And Billy Joel said Mary and Craig Gavin. There's some of the incorrect answers that we have received. Our 3-2-1 this evening. So aim of the game. There's 3 songs squeezed into 2 seconds from the same act. But who is the act? All you got to do is tell me who it is. Put your name on as well. Please do that. Can you identify who it is? If not, if you're

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2: She plays regularly, maybe every single evening, and she's very, very good at it. Adele McSorley, how are you?
3: I'm great, how are you?
2: Good, thanks for asking. I'm good. Are you enjoying the weather, enjoying the sun?
3: Oh my God, it's amazing, isn't it? It's absolutely amazing.
2: Enjoying your time off work, I presume, as well.
3: Oh yes, oh yes. I was away in Newry today with the daughter who passed her theory test.
2: Oh, amazing. Oh, we'll give her a... What's her name?
3: Mary Kate.
2: Mary Kate, well done. My son, he turned 17 last Friday, and he's chomping at the bit. We've already got him on the insurance, and he was out on the road for the first time 2 nights ago. So.
3: And how did that go?
2: Okay, it went better than I thought it was going to go, to be honest with you. he went out with his mum, and it was all good.
3: Right.
2: It was all good. So, but yeah, exciting times ahead. Another taxi, hopefully, for you soon.
3: Designated drivers, thank you very much.
2: Good, good, good. Well, coming to you because you did get our 3, 2, 1 correct. Adele, you're one of 2 people this evening. So,
3: my goodness.
2: It was quite tricky, but we didn't catch you out. So, here we go. Let's play 3 songs, 2 seconds. 1 act, who is this?
3: Shakespeare's sister.
2: Yep, it is indeed Shakespeare's sister. And now you heard.
4: I don't care if you talk.
2: First one, I don't care.

0: was your history?
1: No good for me.
2: Your history.
1: Your history.
0: So there you go, three great songs from Shakespeare, sister. I love your history, especially in the end there. But listen, it's up to you. Which one of those songs are we playing for you, Adele?
2: Has to be Stay.
0: It's got to be.
2: Back to the 90s. Yeah, back to the 90s.
0: Got to be. This song was, whenever I was just a wee nipper going to the St. Coleman's Youth Club, this song used to be played because I remember everybody else slow dancing to it and I'm just stood there in a corner with my hands in my pockets.
2: I don't believe you were standing in the corner.
0: I swear my hair was.
2: Abe, you don't have any hair to swear on.
0: Right, well, listen, you get to choose tomorrow's 3-2-1 act, Adele. So who are we going to go with?
2: Oh, what about...
0: Right, okay, that's what we'll do tomorrow. Lovely. What are you doing tonight?
2: Maybe sit out the back with a big glass of vino.
0: Yeah, I think I'm going to do that myself, actually.
2: Definitely.
0: Listen, have a great Wednesday evening, and we're going to play your song, all right?
2: That's brilliant. Thanks, Eve. Have a good one.
0: And you, bye. Bye-bye.
2: Bye.

0: lot of people kicking themselves this evening. 3-2-1, it was Shakespeare's sister Adele McSorley came on to reveal that this evening. Thanks, Adele. Who else got it correct? I'll be honest with you, not many. We had Lindsay, well done to you, got your message just in time there. Anne-Marie Steele, thanks for your DM on Insta. And Kleena, who's in Oma, also got it correct. That's it, nobody else. But we gotta let the timer go, that's the rules. Gotta stick to the rules. And the final 3-2-1 of the week tomorrow.
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0: Right, traffic is moving much better right across Northern Ireland this beautiful Wednesday evening. M2 leaving at Nelson Street, still a wee bit of traffic there. And just a reminder in Lisburn that the Pond Park Road East, that remains closed between Lady Wallace Avenue up to the Mulloglass Road. They're doing some upgrades on the road there, but that's all I've got. Amy will be back tomorrow, of course, with Connor and Andrew. She keeps you up to date on the traffic and travel. Now, coming up, we've got Kelly Clarkson. Some pitch of this, and we're celebrating 30 years of a particular girl band. They will play next.
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1: Q.

There's Swedish House Mafia. Almost 20 to 7. Good evening. It's Q-Radio. Kusla's going to be long after 7 o'clock. Hello to the Murphy family who are currently barbecuing. I'm looking at the photographs here. And this looks really good. I did want to barbecue this evening, but I've been told I'm not allowed to barbecue this evening. Because apparently I always burn everything in the barbecue. Apparently. Anyway, but that looks delicious. Glad you're tuned to Q Radio. And this is going to sound a bit good in your back garden. It's the Scissor Sisters.

0: Right, let's get a traffic update for you. And the final traffic update. Traffic is moving well across Northern Ireland. Nothing to report at all, which is good news. Still to come ahead of Cushla, we got some Tom Grennan and Liberty X as well. So stick around. It's Q Radio.
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0: The Murphy family were well chuffed to get a shout out on the radio, especially little Emer. He was all biz. Enjoying her burger. They're having a barbecue this evening. So tomorrow morning, we're going to get up and pack our little gas stove and hit the road and have breakfast somewhere random. And I was asking you any suggestions. And Lisa was very helpful.
1: Hi, Abe, it's Lisa.
0: Lisa, how are you?
1: If you start off in Strangford,
0: yeah,
1: you head up through Caliph into Ballyhornan, up into Arglass. Mm-hmm. It'll bring you round the coast to Coney Island, as in Van Morrison.
0: Yeah.
1: And then follow that coast round into Rossglass, and then it'll bring you up towards Newcastle and all. But that's beaches the whole way up, and they're absolutely stunning.
0: That sounds a bit perfect for tomorrow. I think we'll do that.
1: Yeah, and you'll get to see St. John's Lighthouse as well on your way towards Rossglass Beach from Clock.
0: I love this. And will I make it back for 4 o'clock for the show?
1: What time are you leaving your house at?
0: Well, we're going to set off. We're going to be up out gone by like 8 o'clock in the morning.
1: Yeah, you should be. Yeah.
0: Okay, all right. Listen, that's great advice. Great advice, Lisa.
1: If you do that coast the whole way around.
0: So that's what Lisa said. So that's exactly what we're going to do tomorrow. Colin said, yeah, brilliant, sounds great. So thank you to you, Lisa. And I met a lovely lady earlier in Belfast City Centre, originally from Cole Island. Her name is Esther. And she has been living in Florida for the past 40 years and she hasn't lost her accent at all, not one bit. It was lovely to chat to you. She's listening right now. It was lovely to chat to you. And here's a wee song for you. Liberty X.

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0: Kusla is here after 7 o'clock national news. She's got the top 7 at 7 and she's going to be filling you in on what she's been getting up to today in the sunshine. Have a lovely Wednesday evening. I'll be back tomorrow from 4 o'clock. See ya.
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11: From the Sky News Centre at 7, Arthur Ferry's become just the second wildcard to reach the men's semi-finals of Wimbledon and the fifth British man in the Open era. The 23-year-old, who was ranked 114 coming into the tournament, beat ninth seed Flavio Cobolli in straight sets. Ferry says he's not sure how to prepare for a last four tie.
12: I don't know, I've never been in this position before, so... I guess it's going to be the first time and we'll figure out as we go, but no, I'm just going to keep going. I've been doing a great job for the past 10 days and just going to do the same thing and see where that takes me.
11: Ferry's semi-final opponent will be French Open champion Alexander Zverev, who beat Taylor Fritz in straight sets. Donald Trump says the US will probably hit Iran hard again tonight. The American president's been speaking after declaring the ceasefire over, following a night of tit-for-tat attacks between the two countries. At a NATO meeting in Turkey, he's talked up what he's called his tremendous success.
13: They had leaders, they're gone, and they had another set of leaders, they're gone. Now they have another set of leaders, they may be gone. Who knows? And you know what? I may be gone too, because I'm their number one target, because they're scum. That's the way they act, but I'm doing what's right for the world.
11: Police have appealed directly to a man wanted over the murder of his wife and two daughters, telling him unthinkable harm has been caused to his family. Mark Schumer is thought to have flown to Zimbabwe before the bodies were discovered in Bedfordshire on Monday. The last woman ever to be executed in the UK has received a conditional pardon. Ruth Ellis shot dead her abusive partner in 1955, but the Justice Secretary says her trial would be handled differently under modern laws. Virgin Media has been handed a record £28 million fine. line. Regulator Ofcom says it hassled millions of customers to stop them switching supplier. And 8 and 9-year-olds are now able to use passport e-gates at UK airports. They were previously only designed for those aged 10 plus. That's the latest. I'm Imani Rana.
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14: It's going to be a dry evening, some late sunshine, and tonight's low dropping down to 13 degrees.
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14: 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It's Kushla with you for the third time this week. 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

0: It's Q Radio. Big thanks, of course, to Eve. Back again with you tomorrow from 4 o'clock on Q Radio Drive. It's Kishla with you, keeping you company through until 10 o'clock. As always, for your Wednesday evening, we are midway through the week and the sun is absolutely shining. I hope you're having a gorgeous Wednesday. You're able to get out and about in the sunshine today. We are kicking off the show, of course, as we do every weeknight evening, counting down your top 7 at 7, the 7 biggest and most streamed songs of today. Somber moving down one spot for Wednesday with My Body Isn't Ready, kicking us off tonight at 7. Then Olivia Rodrigo, The Cure, sitting in midweek at number 6. Can she hold on to that number 1 spot for the third time this week with Stupid Song? We'll find out round about 7:30. But for now, let's hop straight back into our chart.
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0: 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Mel Smith, Hold Me in the Dark in tonight at 5. Then it's Alex Warren at 4 with Passenger.
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0: Stay right there. We'll find out who's in that top 3 tonight as we continue to count down the 7 biggest songs of today next. Q. Lively chat, great music and relaxed fun. 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

0: hate that I made you love me. A no mover tonight, staying in at 3. It's now officially time to hop straight in to tonight's top 2. Every single evening so far this week, Olivia Rodrigo has held that number 1 spot. But has she managed to do it again for Wednesday?
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0: Olivia Rodrigo, that is Stupid Song, leaving the top spot tonight and spending Wednesday at number two. Her run at number one is over for tonight. Before we find out who has replaced her in that top spot, let's recap Wednesday's top seven at seven.
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0: Somber kicking us off tonight. My Body Isn't Ready, and it's 7.
1: 6.
0: Olivia Rodrigo and The Cure moving down the chart for Wednesday at 6.
1: 5.
0: Up 2 spots tonight, Miles Smith, Hold Me in the Dark at 5.
1: 4.
0: Alex Warren up 1 spot, it's Passenger, in tonight at 4.
1: 3.
0: No movement for Ariana Grande, it's Hate That I Made You Love Me at 3.
1: 2.
0: Leaving the top spot tonight, Olivia Rodrigo with Stupid Song at 2.
1: Number 1.
0: The biggest song of today, Taylor Swift, I Knew It, I Knew You.

0: Taylor Swift, that is. I knew you, working our way back up to that number one spot, the biggest and most streamed song of today. How long can she hold on to it? Check back in again to see if she can do it again tomorrow. I'll be back, of course, tomorrow evening to count down another top 7 at 7.
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JLS, that is Everybody in Love. It's playing on Q Radio Evenings. Big hello if you are just tuning in, hopping in the car. Maybe you're sat in your back garden this evening, the barbecue is out, or maybe like me, you are in work. Whatever you're getting up to this evening, I hope you're having a good one. Wednesday, we are halfway through the week, and what a gorgeous day today. It was so, so warm. We actually went for a little mooch day, I like to call it, me and my partner around Belfast, and we sat outside for a little bit and got some food, and it was honestly just so, so gorgeous. A little bit of retail therapy, not that we have any holidays booked, but we are planning on booking one, so any recommendations, always open to that. Alright, coming up on 7:45, I've got Katy Perry on the way, some Coldplay as well before 8 o'clock, but right now let's do some Noah Kahan. One of my favourite concerts of all time is seeing this guy in Belfast. This is Doors, and it's playing on Q.

Katy Perry, California Girls. That is a good song to listen to when the sun is shining. I was saying, we keep looking at holidays, we keep browsing, we haven't booked anything yet, but we are itching to book something, my partner and I, and there's Anne-Marie, you need to check out Malta, it's definitely on the list, it keeps coming up, so I will check it out. Big hello to Geraldine Dean out in the garden this evening with Essie, the golden retriever. I love that name, by the way, Essie, Hendel Lake Garden next week. Oh, have the best time. So jealous. Hello as well to Aoife, Wayne and the Kerrs, enjoying the tunes in Tenerife, having top-tier holiday snacks and drinks on the balcony before heading out for the evening. Nothing beats a packet of Lay's on holiday, a little baguette with all the hams, the cheese, the aioli. I hope you have a gorgeous holiday. It sounds like paradise. Speaking of, here's Coldplay.

I haven't heard that in ages. Sam Smith and Like I Can, bringing us up to 8 o'clock. Your national news headlines on the way. Stick around after that. We'll get another spin of this week's One to Watch track. Q Radio. 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
9: From the Sky News Centre at 8. Former Defence Minister Al Khan says he'll be backing Andy Burnham in a Labour leadership contest. Nominations open tomorrow, though Mr Khan's was the last public threat to the man expected to take over as Prime Minister. The Princess of Wales says Arthur Ferry has inspired so many after becoming the first British wildcard to reach the semi-finals of Wimbledon. The 23-year-old, who was ranked 114th in the world coming into the tournament, beat 9th seed Flavio Cobolli in straight sets. He did that in front of the Queen, who was watching in the Royal Box.
10: I mean, it's obviously an honour to play in front of her, and great to meet her. She had some really kind words for me at the end as well. So playing in front of tennis legends and now the Queen, so it's special, yeah.
9: Ferry will face Alexander Zverev next. Donald Trump says the US will hit Iran hard again tonight after declaring the ceasefire was no more. The two countries exchanged heavy fire overnight. Mr Trump also claimed he's the Iranian regime's number one target. Nigel Farage has formally quit as the MP for Clacton. None of the major political parties will run against him after branding the by-election there a farce and a publicity stunt. The last woman to be executed in the UK has received a conditional pardon. Ruth Ellis was hanged in 1955 after shooting dead her abusive racing driver partner outside a North London pub. Grace Houghton was part of the legal team behind the appeal.
11: Our argument is that she would now be recognised as having battered woman syndrome, which would have caused a jury nowadays, or even just a couple of years later, to consider her crime in a very different light.
9: The pardon doesn't claim she was innocent, but replaces her sentence with one of life imprisonment. And Virgin Media has been slapped with the biggest ever fine from the communications regulator. The £28 million penalty is for hassling millions of customers who wanted to cancel their contracts. That's the latest.
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0: It's going to be dry this evening. Some late sunshine. Tonight's low dropping down to 13 degrees.

0: Mel Smith is waiting for you, bringing us up to 16 minutes past eight. 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
0: All right, so every week on the show, I spotlight someone I think is one to watch out for. All of this week, an incredible local artist from Derry, Londonderry, whose debut album, Period Drama, was released just a couple of days ago. This album is honestly so good. It really explores different themes, and I just love this girl's voice. If you're a fan of Chapel Roan, Seema, I think you're really going to like this girl's stuff. She's called Emily. This is our spotlight track for all of this week. It's called 18th Century Baby Girl.

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1: This week's One to Watch on our spotlight track, that is Emily with 18th Century Baby Girl. That is one of the tracks on our debut album, Period Drama, which you need to go check out immediately. And of course, go show her some love on socials as well. And we'll get another spin of that again on the show tomorrow. 20 past 8, I've got music from Somber on the way straight after this.
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Kane's a crow, that is Little Dreamin'. Cue Radio Evenings, it's 8:30. Kushla with you through until 10 o'clock. I hope you are good. Thank you so much for tuning in. We have music on the way from Justin Timberlake, but right now the man who broke Guinness World Record of the most nights done at Wembley Stadium, 12 nights to be precise. A little surprise guest in there, Shania Twain. She came out as well one of the nights to cover that, sing that Don't Impress Me Much, and she covered his song Fallen. If you have a phone, you should definitely look this up. It's class. Playing now, this is American Girls.

0: Little Mix, that is Love Me Like You. And a new little member just announced, Liam Pinnock from Little Mix, has announced that she is expecting another child. And she posted a really sweet video over on her Instagram of her in the studio, and then it pans to her baby bump as well. So wishing her all the best. That is super exciting for her. If you have just tuned in, a big hello. It's Kushla with you through until 10 o'clock tonight. It is 20 to 9 now. I have brand new Dermot Kennedy on the way, and a bit of a throwback from Robbie coming up straight after this.
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Dermot Kennedy, that is Funeral. Two big nights coming up at the Aviva. This Saturday and Sunday, what an incredible gig that is going to be. And what a night if you're heading along to that. You have Amble and Aaron Rowe on support, plus you get to see Dermot Kennedy. So have the best time if you're heading along. 10 to 9 now, Raven Lynne on the way before your news headlines. But right now on Q Radio Evenings, Katie Tunstall.

0: Raven Lene, that is Handel, bringing us up to 9 o'clock. Your national news headlines on the way. Stick around after that. We will get on Wednesday's album spotlight track from Sienna Spiro's brand new album.
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10: From the Sky News Centre at 9. Andy Burnham's last remaining Labour leadership threat has confirmed he won't run. Former Defence Minister Al Carnes had been keeping his cards close to his chest, but ahead of nominations opening tomorrow, he says he'll be backing the former Manchester mayor.
11: The time right now is not for a contest. I think we've all got to get on the boat and row in the same direction if we're going to make the next 2 to 3 years count, and I'm pretty confident we can.
10: Candidates have until next Wednesday to secure the backing of 81 fellow MPs. Mr Burnham's expected to be the only one and become Labour leader next Friday. British wildcard Arthur Ferry has made history by booking his place in the semi-finals at Wimbledon. He was ranked 114th in the world before the tournament started, but outplayed 9th seed Flavio Cobolli in straight sets. US President Donald Trump's hinted there could be more strikes on the way for Iran, saying a ceasefire between the two countries is over. Tehran's threatened to close a vital shipping route in response. A father suspected of murdering his wife and two daughters is thought to have left the UK for Zimbabwe. Police investigating their deaths in Bedfordshire have made a direct appeal, urging Mark Schumer to hand himself in. Martin Blake, the firearms officer who shot Chris Cabba, has learnt he's unlikely to face further action. He was cleared of murder by a jury over the incident in southeast London in 2022. A change to the laws around police misconduct means officers will be less likely to face disciplinary procedures for the use of force. Met Police Police Deputy Commissioner Matt Jukes is pleased.
9: Colleagues who are doing this work are doing it to protect communities. So I'm confident that the changes that have been announced will mean that, of course, there can still be accountability, but it can happen in a way where officers' identity and the identity of their families is protected.
10: And Sacha Baron Cohen's apparently finished filming a new Ali G movie. It's said to have been shot in secret. That's the latest. I'm Imani Rana.
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0: Staying dry tonight with the low dropping down to 13 degrees. Looking ahead to Thursday, it's going to be dry and very warm tomorrow with highs of up to 24.

An absolute classic. We dish that is Teenage Dirtbag. The memories I have playing that on my old Walkman. I would love to know what happened to that Walkman. I had the coolest one ever. It was in the shape of a star and it was like silver and purple, and I used to plug it in with my little headphones, and that was one of the tracks that I used to listen to non-stop. I absolutely loved it. All right, it's

Favorite bands growing up, that is Two Door Cinema Club and What You Know. They have, of course, just announced their UK and Irish headliner. This is in more than 7 years, with a day at Belfast's O2 Arena on the 24th of Jan next year. This is a 5-day arena run, all to celebrate the 15th anniversary of the band's debut album, Tourist History, performing the record in full alongside all the fan favourites as well. This album brings me so much nostalgia. It just reminds me of being in school. It really defined a generation of indie music. And it all begins at the 3 Arena down in Dublin, then the second night up at Belfast O2 Arena on the 24th of January. Tickets, they went on sale on Friday, so you can head on over and get yours now, ticketmaster.ie. One, I'm sure, not to be missed. 20 past nine now. It is Wednesday evening. You're with Kushla, and we are about 10 minutes away from getting on Wednesday's album Spotlights track from Sienna Spyro.

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Ayaz and Replay, taking you right back to 2009. And of course, at 10 o'clock, Georgia Tiger will be taking you back to the 2010s. I'll tell you more about that in a little bit. But first, we are going to get on our album spotlight track, brand new music from Sienna Spyro to play for you straight after Callum Beattie. This is Sunflower and it's playing on Q Radio Evenings.

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1: All right, it is time now to hop into this. Every week on the show, I spotlight a brand new album, pick out four tracks, playing you a brand new one every single weeknight. All of this week, delving in it to Sienna Spyro. Her debut album is here. It was long awaited and it has not let us down. It's called Visitor. She has had over 1.2 billion global streams to date. She has had hits on this album already, hit the charts, and it's time to get on another brand new track. Honestly, her voice is absolutely gorgeous. I said this last night, but every time I hear her voice, I just picture her doing a James Bond soundtrack. I think it would suit so well. This is brand new music and Wednesday's album spotlight track from Sienna. It's called Maybe.

0: Do you see what I mean when I say she would be perfect to do a James Bond soundtrack? Her voice is absolutely gorgeous. Sienna Spiro, that is, called Maybe, a track from her brand new album, her debut album, in fact. It's called Visitor and it is so, so good. We're doing a deep dive into this album, bringing you a brand new track every single weeknight, and we will have the final album spotlight track same time tomorrow. So make sure to check back in to see what I've selected as Thursday's track. That one is going to be hard to beat, but I promise tomorrow's might be even better.
1: These four lonely walls have changed the way I feel. 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

0: role model, that is. High Hopes 3000. I would absolutely love to see him live. I know they were in Barcelona, I think it was Primavera Festival, not too long ago, and I seen a couple of people on my social media were there, and just looked like such an absolute vibe. I feel like it would be such a great night. All right, that is the track, bringing us to 20 to 10, 20 minutes left with myself. Then Georgia will be here 3 until midnight, keeping you company and kicking off that first hour of the show with your 10s at 10. If you don't know what this is, she rolls back the clock for the first hour of the show and brings you 1 hour of great music from the 2010s. And there's always a few tracks in there, guaranteed, you haven't heard in absolutely ages. And they will pluck on the nostalgic strings and hopefully bring back some memories. So she will be here at 10 o'clock with your 10s at 10. Music on the way before 10. I've got some Kingfisher, an absolute oldie but a goodie from Ed Sheeran's first album coming up, and Snow Patrol to play for you straight after this.
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picture the biggest CD player you have ever seen before in your life. That is what I used to have in my bedroom. And that is one of the first CDs I remember getting for the CD player and just having it on repeat. I think I really did my mum's head in, but I absolutely love that album. Ed Sheeran and 80 with Q Radio Evenings. You're with Kushla. And another one of my favourite artists right now, their biggest headline show in Belfast coming next year at Belsonic on the 11th of June. It's Kingfisher.

Post Malone and Morgan Wallen. That is A Handsome Help. It's Q Radio Evenings Wednesday. Kushla with you 3 until 10 o'clock tonight. Thank you so much for your company. Hope you had a marvellous Wednesday and another gorgeous day ahead tomorrow. Highs of up to 24 degrees. Get the Factor 50 out. Get the shorts out. And have a wonderful day tomorrow. I'm back tomorrow from 7 o'clock, bringing us up to 10 now. This is Youngblood Zombie playing on Q.

0: o'clock tonight. Coming up. I'll be back with you again tomorrow evening from 7 o'clock, counting down the final top 7 at 7 of the week. Stick around, Georgia Tagger on the way to you next, kicking off that first hour with one of our great nostalgic throwbacks from the 2010s. Take care.
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7: News Centre at 10. Iranian state media is reporting that explosions have been heard in two regions in the south of the country. Bandar Abbas and Sirik were also targeted yesterday by the US in its attacks, as both sides traded renewed strikes. Donald Trump earlier declared the temporary ceasefire was over. At a NATO meeting in Turkey, he's talked up what he calls his tremendous success.
8: Had leaders, they're gone, and they had another set of leaders, they're gone. Now they have another set of leaders, they may be gone. Who knows? And you know what? I may be gone too, because I'm their number one target, because they're scum. That's the way they act. But I'm doing what's right for the world.
7: Andy Burnham's last remaining Labour leadership threat has confirmed he won't run. Former Defence Minister Al Khan says he'll back the former Greater Manchester Mayor. Nominations open tomorrow. The fairy tale goes on for unseeded British tennis player Arthur Ferry, who's won his Wimbledon quarter-final. He dismantled ninth seed Flavio Cavoli in straight sets. Three men have been jailed for more than 5 years after stealing almost £1 million worth of the weight loss drug Mounjaro. The burglars broke into a distribution centre in Hertfordshire through an air conditioning duct and made off with hundreds of boxes of the drug. Police say the haul has never been recovered. The last woman to be executed in the UK has received a conditional pardon. Ruth Ellis was hanged in 1955 after shooting dead her abusive racing driver partner outside a North London pub. Grace Houghton was part of the legal team behind the appeal.
9: Our argument is that she would now be recognised as having battered woman syndrome, which would have caused a jury nowadays, or even just a couple of years later, to consider her crime in a very different light.
7: The pardon doesn't claim she was innocent, but replaces her sentence with one of life imprisonment. And Virgin Media's been fined £28 million for preventing customers from cancelling contracts. Regulator Ofcom says it hassled people and even dropped calls deliberately. That's the latest. I'm Imani Rana.

Anastasia. That is Left Outside Alone. And right before that, we had Lady Gaga and Bad Romance kicking off this first hour. It is Q Radio and it is Georgia Taggart with you now. And we have just hit after 10, which means it is time for 10s at 10. And I hope you're ready to lock into the biggest and best tunes from that era in this first hour. And I've got so many good ones on the way. We have Westlife to play for you, Natalie and Burgala, also The Spiller featuring Sophie Ellis-Bextor. But first, let's do this. I love this track. Turn it up. Jason Derulo and

I know so many of you were singing along to that track. An absolute classic from Westlife. That is When You're Looking Like That on Q Radio. Okay, it is your 10 at 10. Georgia here with you, keeping you company right up until midnight. And I'm playing you all the biggest and best tunes from the 2010s in this first hour. And I've got so many good ones on the way. The Spiller is coming up. Also Faith Hill and Jenny from the Block. But first, let's do this. It is Natalie and Burglar and Glorious.

0: So groovy. That is The Spiller and Sophie Ellis-Bextor and Groove Jets on Q Radio. Okay, on the way next, as we continue our 10 to 10, I have Faith Hill to play for you. So don't go anywhere.
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Jenny from the block, Jennifer Lopez, and Love Don't Cost a Thing on Q Radio. Okay, that one is taking us up to 10:30 on your Wednesday night. It is Georgia here with you, keeping you company right up until midnight, and it is your 10 to 10. I'm playing you all the biggest and best tunes from that era, just like that one, and I've got more on the way. Bruno Mars to play for you, Nelly Furtado and Duffy. But first, let's do this. It is Rag and Bone Man and Human on

Bruno Mars, that is The Lazy Song on Q Radio for your Wednesday night. Happy hump day. We are officially closer to the weekend than to Monday and Tuesday. Two of the hardest days of the week are done and dusted, and it is plain sailing from here. We have got this. The weekend is truly in sight. Okay, on the way, we've got Duffy to play for you and Train. But first, let's do this. An absolute tune from an absolute icon. Here she is, Nelly Furtado, and All Good Things Come to an End.

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0: love her distinctive voice. That is Daffy and Mercy on Q Radio. And that one is taking us up to 10:45. On the way next, as we continue our 10 to 10, I have Train to play for you. Don't go anywhere.
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That is Perfect on Q Radio. Okay, that one is taking us up to just after 10 to 11. It is Georgia here with you, and I'm keeping you company right up until midnight. I've got your national news headlines on the way at 11, but make sure to stick around after 11. We have Charlie Puth bringing us into the next hour. But first, back to our 10s at 10. Let's do this one from a girl band who recently made a comeback this year, and I love

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1: 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And I was like, yeah, I suppose it would.
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Daddy Yankee and Justin Bieber and Despacito. And right before that, we had Charlie Puth with Beat Yourself Up, bringing us into this next hour. It is coming up now to 10 past 11 on your Wednesday night, and you are with Georgia right through to 12 o'clock this evening, and we are just over halfway through the show already. A big hello if you have just tuned in. I've got all your big hits and throwbacks to play for you over this next hour, so you're going to want to stick around. Okay, music on the way from Bastille. We have Ella Langley and Shania Twain. But first, let's do this. It is Olivia Rodrigo and Stupid Song on Q Radio.

Bastille, that is Save My Soul on Q Radio for your Wednesday night. Okay, on the way we have Shania Twain to play for you, also a track from an artist who headlined this year's Balsonic. Teddy Swims is on the way. But first, let's do this from an artist you probably best know her from, her track Choosing Texas. She is a country singer. Everyone is loving her at the moment, and honestly, I understand it. I get the hype. Here she is, Ella Langley, and be her on Q Radio.

0: Shania Twain. That is I'm Gonna Get You Good on Q Radio for your Wednesday night. Okay, that one is taking us up to 25 past 11 on your Wednesday night. And it is Georgia here with you, keeping you company right up until midnight. On the way next, we have an artist who headlined this year's Belsonic to play for you. So don't miss that.
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all the way back to 2008 with that track. That is Chantel and T-shirt on Q Radio. And that one is taking us up to 11:30 on your Wednesday night. And it is Georgia here with you, keeping you company right up until midnight. Okay, Harry Styles is on the way. Also Fun and Sabrina Carpenter. But first, let's do this. Mouse.

Harry Styles and As It Was on Q Radio for your Wednesday night. And I have serious FOMO for missing out on seeing Harry Styles. As you know, he is currently touring, and our very own Connor from Breakfast actually went and seen him a couple of weeks back and said he was phenomenal. So yeah, honestly, the FOMO and the jealousy is hanging out with me. I would love to see Harry Styles, and apparently he does put on such a good show. Okay, Sabrina Carpenter is on the way, but first, let's do this. Song.

0: Sabrina Carpenter and Tears on Q Radio for your Wednesday night. Okay, that one is taking us up to almost 12:45, which means only 15 minutes left with me. But make sure you stick around, more big hits on the way. We've got Keen to play for you, also Somber and a bit of Jessie J, so don't go anywhere.
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somber. That is My Body Isn't Ready, wrapping up tonight's show on your Wednesday night. Okay, I hope you enjoyed tonight's show, and if you did, come and join me, Georgia Taggart, for a brand new hour of 10 at 10 tomorrow night. And don't forget to tune in with Connor, Andrew and Amy tomorrow morning from 6 with all the crack as always. Until then, it is Q right through the night, and I'm going to leave you with this one last track from an artist with the most incredible vocals. Turn this one up. It is Jessie J and Price Tag.

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1: That's the sound of a Yeti in the fridge. 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
7: From the Sky News Centre at 1, the US military has begun a second night of airstrikes against Iran after President Trump hinted their ceasefire was over. State media in Tehran's reporting explosions in at least two areas on the country's southern coast. Attacks restarted following three commercial ships being hit in the Strait of Hormuz. Our international correspondent Alex Rossi is in Washington.
8: When you see these strikes happening and you listen as well to the Iranians, we're hearing from Iranian news agencies that they are preparing for a massive bombardment of American assets in the region. The danger is of greater escalation.
7: Andy Burnham's last remaining Labour leadership threat has confirmed he won't run. Ex-Defence Minister Al Khan's had been keeping his cards close to his chest, but ahead of nominations opening today, he says he'll be backing the former Greater Manchester Mayor.
9: The time right now is not for a contest. I think we've all got to get on the boat and row in the same direction if we're going to make the next 2 to 3 years count, and I'm pretty confident we can.
7: Candidates have until next Wednesday to secure the backing of 81 fellow MPs. Mr. Burnham's expected to be the only one who can. British wildcard Arthur Ferry's made history by booking his place in the semi-finals at Wimbledon. He was ranked 114th in the world before the tournament started, but outplayed ninth seed Flavio Caboli in straight sets. A father suspected of murdering his wife and two daughters is thought to have left the UK for Zimbabwe. Police in Bedfordshire have urged Mark Schumer to hand himself in. Nigel Farage has formally quit as MP for Clacton. Chancellor Rachel Reeves cleared the way for him to stand in a by-election there, saying he can spend the summer arguing with the bin. And Virgin Media has been handed a record fine for stopping millions of customers from cancelling their contracts. Regulator Ofcom's issued a £28 million punishment for putting people through unreasonable hassle when trying to switch providers. That's the latest.
10: Ladies and gentlemen,
6: Q.
10: Now, another hour of music. Q Radio North Coast.